Louis Theroux, Duke and Jones, Jiggle Jiggle. My money don't jiggle jiggle, it folds. I like to see you wiggle wiggle, for sure. 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
6: It's 6:15 here at KFFR and KWTR. Before the break, we heard from Duke and Jones and their song Jiggle Jiggle, of course. Before that was actually Nathaniel Ratliff before he had kind of put together the Night Sweats. I got to be honest, I like the Night Sweats a lot. I really dig the older, early Nathaniel Ratliff, a little bit mellower. Can't quite put my finger on it, but yeah, that was as before he became super huge with the Night Sweats. Before that was Pittsburgh's own Feeble Little Horse and their song Tin Man. And then, of course, Beastie Boys. Start out that last little section of music with Brass Monkey. If there is something that you would like to hear, by all means, don't hesitate to reach out to me directly here at the studio. There is virtually nothing that's off limits in terms of what I'll play. You can reach me here at 970-726-5337. That's 970-726-KFFR. What do you say we liven things up a bit with the band Zen Gorilla?

0: Matt, is a woman by the name of Eka Vandal. Started out in South Africa, is now living in Australia, and had her first record back in 2017, and then waited quite a few years to come out with the second one. but I'm kind of digging her sound. Again, that's Eka Vandal and her song Molly. Before that, of course, Ohio Players. Had to go back to some 70s disco, funk, more funk than disco, with their song Fire. And then that last little bit of music started out with the band Zen Gorilla and Slow Motion Rewind. I, of course, am your good pal, DJ Toma. Got about another hour and a half left with you here on this evening's episode of Whirl Beats. And I've got lots more music coming right after this.
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0: Hey, this Wednesday, July 29th at 4:30, Cassidy Peterson, the new director of Fraser Valley Arts, will discuss her marketing career in Grand County, as well as the organization's evolution and its progress towards creating an art center in downtown Fraser. That's Public Affairs for Grand County every Wednesday at 4:30 p.m. on KFFR and KWTR. I'm your good pal, DJ Toma. It's 6:33 here at our fabulous studios in Fraser, Colorado. Shifting gears again, here is the band Sunhouse.

Support comes from the Town of Fraser, announcing an open position on the Fraser Board of Trustees. The appointed trustee will serve from August 5th through November 2026, with the option to run for election to a full term in November. Nomination petitions for the November election are due August 24th. Interested applicants must submit a letter of interest, resume, and application through the town website by Tuesday, July 28th at noon. Eligibility requirements and application materials are available at FraserColorado.com.

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And that's a band that I recently got into a lot. That is Nerves Jr. I don't know what it is. I just dig their sound. I'm not sure if everybody loves their sound as much as I do, but that's their song Champagne and Peaches. Before that was David Kilgore and Way Down Here. Carsey Blanton, who's hanging out in Philadelphia these days, and her song Hoist the Guillotine, from her record Everything's Great. Really, it's great. And then, of course, Ronnie Self, a little rockabilly music there with his song Houdini. Hey, you, of course, are listening to KFFR Winter Park and KWTR Fraser. We are community radio for Grand County, the headwaters of the Colorado River, and we, of course, are broadcasting worldwide at kffr.org. I'm your good pal, DJ Toma. Got about an hour left here on this week's episode of World Beats, and hey, let's jump right back into music with the band Leon the Third. I just kind of discovered these guys, this is their song, Something. Something is trying to change my mind, and here's their song, Hello Heavy Ghost.

0: You are listening to KFFR, Winter Park. Don't forget, there's room for only one Dick at this table, and that Dick is me, Dick McDonald.
1: Yes, you know what that means. It is our weekly shout-out to my dear old dad, who, when he was around, as anybody knew him knew, there was only enough room for one Dick at any party or any table, and that was my dear dad, Dick McDonald. He was a regular listener to this show from my hometown of Pittsburgh, Pennsylvania. And this one I always just remind my listeners what an awesome guy he was, and I continue to do this. Even in his absence, just to, again, remind my listeners what an awesome guy he was. And I got to tell you, my dad had an incredible sense of humor. He was always seemed to find the good in just about everything. And one of my memories, really, this was sort of a very, very vivid memory of growing up in our household, was Saturday nights and Hee-Haw. That's right. My dad loved the show Hee-Haw. I watched it religiously with him, not realizing that I think half the reason he loved it were all these scantily clad ladies that were on the show, but also there was incredible music on that show, some of which was really, really funny. You know, Buck Owens and Roy Clark were, you know, big standards on that show. Well, this next artist I'm going to play was also a regular on Hee-Haw. And so, again, this is my shout out to my dad with a little Grandpa Jones and Night Train to Memphis.

So there you go. Again, that is Grandpa Jones and Grandpa Jones and Night Train to Memphis. My dad, as I mentioned, was a huge fan of Hee Haw, and I spent a lot of weekends, Saturday nights, watching Hee Haw alongside him while they did all these bizarre. If you haven't watched the show, you should look it up. They did all these hilarious, kind of politically these days politically incorrect skits and musical pieces, and yeah, what a fantastic show. And I always think of my dad when I think of Hee Haw. So there's a little Grandpa Jones for you. It is 10 minutes after 7 here at the lovely studios of KFFR, and in my constant effort to shift gears, here's the James Gang.

0: That is a band called Steve and Seagulls. They are from Norway, I think it is. No, Sweden. I think they're from Sweden. Sorry, I should know that. But they are this crazy bluegrass band that does these amazing covers. That's just one of them. That is their cover of the song Paradise City. Of course, before that was the James Gang and their song Funk 49. I, of course, am your good pal, DJ Toma. And I've got about, what do we got here? About 40 minutes left in this week's show. And I've got more music coming right after this.
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3: 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Full

called The Groove Room, and I'm so brain dead right now that I think it's on Sunday morning, not Saturday morning. But anyway, I was listening to it this weekend, and she introduced me to a band, and I don't want to just play the exact same things that she played. So and she called in this evening and made a request. And so fortunately, I was able to find another song by this band that, my whole family and I were listening to it, wife and daughters, and we all kind of enjoyed it in a really weird way. So I guess what I'm going to say is I hope that you enjoy the next 3 minutes and 12 seconds as much as I do. This is Lady Abigail's request. The band is called the Institute of Quackology, and this is their song, Yodel Spectacular.

So, Lady Abigail, if you're still listening, you'll be happy to know I also got a call while that song was playing by a listener who said that she heard the song you played on Sunday by Institute of Quackology and was really digging this one as well. So, hey, maybe there's this underground metal yodeling community here in Grand County that we're just not aware of that we need to hear more from. So who knows, my show may start taking a yodeling turn over the next few weeks. 726, here's another request. This one comes from my daughter Marin. She wanted to hear Olivia Rodrigo. New York City.

0: there is Connor Price and his song Splat. That was requested by my lovely daughter Willa. And before that was a song requested by my lovely daughter Marin. That was Olivia Rodrigo and Stupid Song. Hey, I'm your good pal, DJ Toma. I've actually got multiple requests still to play, and I will be getting to those. Un momento.
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So DJ Get Your Own Show down in Austin, Texas, wanted to hear Gary Wright and Love Is Alive. And then I got another, was contacted by another friend of mine, my friend Blythe down in North Carolina. She wanted to hear Natasha Atlas and her song Oshawa.

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1: Hello, this is DJ John with the Pet Pals Pet Report. Hey, meet our three 13-week-old kittens. Winnie and Tigger are a female and male gray tigers. 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

So Patrick out in Grand Lake called in, wanted to hear that song. That's Neil Young and Out on the Weekend. And then while he was doing that, my cousin Patsy contacted me and wanted to hear Traffic and Empty Pages.

And that, of course, as I mentioned, is Traffic and their song Empty Pages. Before that was Requested, Neil Young. DJ Cherry Bomb is waiting to get started on her show, The Fuse. So I'm going to leave you with one last song. Sorry about that. So I just want to say thank you for joining me this evening. And I look forward to being with you again next week. Same time, same place. And we will whirl the beats together next week. And I'm going to leave you with... this one's pretty interesting. I hope you enjoy this. This is an incredible Beatles medley by the band Typo Negative. So I look forward to being with you next week, and take care of yourselves until then.

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your forecast for Monday, July 27th. Feeling pretty humid out there this morning, and we will see those clouds start to clear just a little bit going into the afternoon before those showers and storms pick up, just a little bit later than the usual timeline, because we do need to at least destabilize our environment to actually carry those showers and storms within it into this afternoon and evening, and even as the early overnight hours today. A bit better of clearing is expected overnight tonight into tomorrow morning, so we will be looking at a little bit earlier of a timeline than compared to today for tomorrow's showers and storms. Then we have one more day of showers and storms going into Wednesday, and every single one of these days carries just about the same exact hazards for the storms that could pop up in the afternoon, evening, and early overnight hours. Those hazards are moderate to heavy rain, gusty winds, lightning, some even small hail in some of the stronger storms, as well as a slight risk of some flash flooding. So just keep an eye on the skies if you are recreating outside to start off this week, going into midweek this week. But going into later this week, we will be warming up, clearing out, and those chances for precipitation will vastly drop off. This is also associated with a little bit of a strengthening of this ridge over southwestern United States, and that will in turn turn up our temperature dial just a little bit, with 90s looking likely again for Kremling over this weekend. So enjoy the next few days where we will be a little bit cooler with that cloud coverage and showers in the afternoon, evening, and early overnight hours, as it will keep us a little bit cooler than it usually is. And this coming weekend, it will turn up the heat once again. For the latest information, though, you can always check out my Facebook page, Grand County Weather, or you can tune in to my show every Sunday from 3 to 5 p.m.

Good evening, everyone. That was Prism, Say She She. Guys, speaking of Prism, I saw two rainbows this week. Are you jealous? It was pretty beautiful. That concert in Winter Park, Revel at the Park, pretty fun. There was a double rainbow. Everyone was freaking out. It was a great time. Welcome to my show. I am DJ Terry Bomb. It is 8:09. 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Guys, let's go ahead and get right back into the music. I've got Circles next.

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0: That last song was by Junko Ohsani. Before that, I had The Queen of White Lies by The Orion Experience. Before that was Give a Little Bit by Cooking on Three Burners. And before that, I had Court Order, Free Whenever. And then, of course, I started you guys off with Cycles by Polyrhythmics and Prism Say She She. Guys, it's 8:30. 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Let's give a thank you to our underwriters and get back into that music.
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0: That was Let's Go Back, the new Soundmasters, Over That I Had Over You by Sarah Tones. Before that was It's Like a Dream, Neil Francis, Stone Fox Chase by Smoky River Boys, and Sitting on Top of the World by Doc Watson. Guys, it is 9 p.m. I am DJ Cherry Bomb, and you're listening to KFFR Winter Park 88.3 FM and KWTR Fraser 89.1 FM, Grand County Community Radio, located at the headwaters of the Colorado River and streaming worldwide at KFFR.org. Let's hear the weather report. Check in and see what we're prepared for this week. I think it's a lot of water, but that's good, right? We need it. And then we will get back into that music.
1: Hey there, Grand County. This is JP from Grand County Weather giving you your forecast for Monday, July 27th. Feeling pretty humid out there this morning, and we will see those clouds start to clear just a little bit going into the afternoon before those showers and storms pick up, just a little bit later than the usual timeline, because we do need to at least destabilize our environment to actually carry those showers and storms within it into this afternoon and evening, and even into the early overnight hours today. A bit better of clearing is expected overnight tonight into tomorrow morning, so we will be looking at a little bit earlier of a timeline than compared to today for tomorrow's showers and storms. Then we have one more day of showers and storms going into Wednesday, and every single one of these days carries just about the same exact hazards for the storms that could pop up in the afternoon, evening, and early overnight hours. Those hazards are moderate to heavy rain, gusty winds, lightning, some even small hail in some of the stronger storms, as well as a slight risk of some flash flooding. So just keep an eye on the skies if you are recreating outside to start off this week, going into midweek this week. But going into later this week, we will be warming up, clearing out, and those chances for precipitation will vastly drop off. This is also associated with a little bit of a strengthening of this ridge over southwestern United States, and that will in turn turn up our temperature dial just a little bit, with 90s looking likely again for Kremling over this weekend. So enjoy the next few days where we will be a little bit cooler with that cloud coverage and showers in the afternoon, evening, and early overnight hours, as it will keep us a little bit cooler than it usually is, and this coming weekend it will turn up the heat once again. For the latest information, though, you can always check out my Facebook page, Grand County Weather, or you can tune in to my show every Sunday from 3 to 5 p.m.

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3: 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I'm from Fort Collins, Colorado. It's a bunch of flowing grass tangled with some flowers and hands kind of growing out of the grass.
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0: That was Wolfpack and their song Back Pocket. Before that, I followed it up with Wolfpack 1612 with that song. And then I had Call Me by St. Paul and the Broken Bones. And then the last one, Standing, Monophonics. Guys, it's 9:30. I am DJ Cherry Bomb. You're listening to Cool Funky Fresh Radio. I am having so much fun. Thank you guys all for being here and listening to my show. Let's give it up to some underwriters and then we will get back into the music.
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4: This is David McKnight with another tragic story. This one time, a family wanted to thaw their steaks, so they MacGyvered a washcloth into a sink plug. Then the phone rang, they vanished, and four floors down, surprise, the neighbors got a spa day from Niagara Falls, uninvited and underwear optional. When disaster strikes, we're there when you need us.

0: That last one was by White Denim, Take It Easy. The one before that was Lake Street Drive, Rich Girl. Before that, I had Bad Bad News by Leon Bridges. Guys, it's 9:45. I've had fun playing music with you guys. I have about 15 more minutes before I get to head home. But I had a great week, and I hope you guys all have a great week until next Monday. Let's listen to some Underwriting, and then we will just finish it up. Have a good night.
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That was St. Paul and the Broken Bones officially closing out my show tonight. It is 10 o'clock on the dot. I am DJ Cherry Bomb, and you've been listening to my show, The Fuse, on KFFR Winter Park, 88.3 FM, and KWTR Fraser, 89.1 FM, Grand County Community Radio, located at the headwaters of the Colorado River and streaming worldwide at KFFR.org. Thank you guys for joining me tonight. And have a great evening.

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not the dead, you know. Yeah. It's discipline when Rastafari is the almighty. And we should know. Yes. Selassie I live, see? And I black. And I have to defend. No, I don't defend because we have to be black because we're black. See? So Rastafari is the almighty. And our roots leads to the son of David, the root of Solomon. We black people are kings and queens and prince and princesses. See? Rastafari is the almighty.

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1: And it's getting close.
0: 6, 5, 4, 3.
1: Ignition,
0: two,
1: ignition. We have
0: one,
1: flame and
0: zero,
1: a great deal of smoke coming out of the bottom of that rocket. 8.9 seconds of the hold still. Now it's moving. It is coming toward the top of the tower now. Flame belching out all around it. Now the deluge system is trying to cool it down. Millions of gallons of water pouring onto it. Here comes the sound.
2: Hey, Fraser Valley. You know the saying, it's not rocket science? Well, sometimes it is, and I would know because I'm Winter Park's resident rocket scientist. And when I'm not launching satellites into space, I'm listening to KFFR 88.3, the best music leaving planet Earth.

mission of the devil, a rebel. I'm bringing food to the people like a widow, bringing flowers to a grave in the middle of the city. Isolation is a riddle.

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Yay, Winter Park!

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1: Oh, I planted a little yellow kind this year.
2: You must not be figuring on much more than a half crop.
1: That's exactly right. I'm raising on the shares, 50-50.
2: You couldn't be very far from a fool.
1: Couldn't be what?
2: Very far from a fool.
1: That's right, son. Just this microphone here between us.
2: Stranger?
1: Well, hello there, stranger.
2: How'd your potatoes turn out?
1: Son, you'll have to speak a little louder. I don't hear too well out of this left ear.
2: I said, how did your taters turn out?
1: Oh, my taters. Well, they didn't turn out at all. Old Sal rooted them out.
2: Hello, stranger.
1: Hello there, stranger.
2: Would you head that cow there for me?
1: Buddy, she's got a head.
2: Well, turn her then.
1: The hairy side's turned out.
2: Well, would you speak to her?
1: Good morning.

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1: Buddy, ain't you found out how far it is yet?
0: I can't find out at all.
1: Well, I'm sure glad to tell you, buddy. It's 3 lengths of a fool. If you don't believe it, lay down and measure it sometime.

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Eat beef. It's what's for dinner.

Thank you. Thank you very much. Wow. What? What's it say? Chicka chicka what? There's a bit of chicka chicka in this one, actually. You'll be alright. This one's called Room to Move.

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0: 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What's the next one, Jimmy?
1: You name them, I'll play. 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
0: 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Anything come across your mind.

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3: 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The festival ground includes food and craft vendors, late night performances, and nearby camping.

I get up in the morning. Get the highway 49. Yeah, I'm getting up in the morning. Get the highway 49. Me about my sweet woman. Yeah, well, well, she don't pay for Joey, no man. Right here, right to do. Get the highway 49. Have you ever had it blue? Get in the highway 49. Yeah, about it, my sweet woman. Yeah, well, boy, she's trying to throw poor Joe William down. I'm gonna wake up in the morning. Played a long time. I believe I just my bed, Melvin. Play for me, I ain't joking. Well, I'm getting up in the morning. Well, I believe I just my bed. Why not the highway 49? Yeah, well, boys, I be rocking to my head. Play the wire, sonny boy. Play for me. Me and you ain't played together in a long time, boy. Play it to me, I'll find it.

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Greetings, everyone, and welcome to the beautiful Fraser Valley, land of many rivers and lots of fishing. My name is Paul Ingersoll, and you are listening to KFFR Winter Park, Colorado, community radio for the Fraser Valley and the headwaters of the Colorado River.

It's time for the Grand County Fishing Report. Hot summer temps and frequent afternoon thunderstorms has been the weather pattern this past week, and we expect this to continue. Fishing has remained very good. Lake Granby is the premier fisher for the area and is consistently producing excellent numbers of lake trout. Get out on the water and enjoy. Lake Granby. Stillwater Boat Ramp is open 6 a.m. to 8 p.m. Docks are in. Sunset Ramp is closed. Water temperatures are in the mid-60s. Water level is at 28 and a half feet below full. Lake trout fishing remains excellent. Small, dark-colored tube jigs have been the hot lure choice. Grand Lake. Boat ramps are open 6 a.m. to 8 p.m. Fishing for all species is fair. Fish early for the best action. The rocky area along the town docks, fished with MEP spinners, has been working for rainbows and browns. Fraser River at Winter Park is flowing at 10 CFS. Good action for rainbow trout and cutthroat trout. Dry dropper rig with a small chubby Chernobyl and mole fly has been a good pattern. It's the time of the year to start paying attention to the water temp and check for those voluntary closures. That concludes today's report. Good luck out there, anglers. 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

century and the arrival of friendly fascism. Regrettably, millions will die as before. But just think of the tremendous selection and savings you'll gain. Of course, the loss of freedom and democracy are tragedies, I know. But consider the entertainment value contained within. To remind you, it is you, the people, who have mandated this course of our fate.

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2: It's time for the Grand County Fishing Report. Summer fishing has remained good as water temperatures continue to rise on the lakes and rivers. Afternoon thunderstorms and rain are becoming more frequent. This time of year look to be on the water early and off before the lightning and storms roll through the area. Lake Granby. Stillwater Boat Ramp is open 6 a.m. to 8 p.m. until August 4th, then launching will move to Sunset Ramp. Water temperatures are in the upper 60s to low 70s. Water level is at 30 feet below full. Lake trout fishing remains good. Target 70 to 85 feet of water. Glow-colored lures have been working best. Grand Lake. Boat ramps are open 6 a.m. to 8 p.m. Fishing for all species is fair. The best bite remains very early. Rocky areas and inlets with silver and blue MEP spinners for rainbows and browns. Willow Creek is flowing at 4 CFS. Good action for rainbow trout and brook trout. Hopper dropper rig with the small brassy has been working well. Pay attention to the water temperature. It's been good in the mornings, but hitting 68 degrees in the afternoon and the warmer days. That concludes today's report. Good luck out there, anglers. 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

0: Get ready, Grand County. 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
0: It is 6 a.m. Tuesday, July 28th.
1: It is 6 a.m. It is very foggy outside.
0: It is foggy. Man, we got a lot. Did you get a lot of rain last night?
1: This past night, like an hour and a half ago?
0: No. Like last evening, I should say. Yeah, like torrential downpour.
1: Like Sunday evening after I saw you at the course where it didn't rain.
0: Yeah.
1: You didn't get rained on Sunday night. Golfing.
0: Well, we're talking about Monday, last night.
1: Okay, I did not get any rain last night, but Sunday night it rained from like midnight to 6 a.m., just this constant rain.
0: Winter Park and Fraser had a torrential downpour. Lightning strikes in town of Winter Park. It was a
1: massive
0: downpour last night.
1: We
0: still hazy from that.
1: Yeah, we saw the lightning, but we got no rain on the Tabernash side.
0: It's funny, I was looking west and you could just see like sunlight beyond the storm. It was just kind of a wild storm. So
1: that was us.
0: But great to see the moisture. So you got good moisture Sunday.
1: No better radio than two middle-aged white guys talking about the weather.
0: Hey, I tell you what, with the drought we've had, I think everyone's excited to hear about the weather.
1: This week,
0: more rain in the forecast. Hopefully we can start getting away the stand-up sign that just says extreme everywhere.
1: That would be nice. Did you hear, I read in the news today that Denver had its hottest night in 150 years. It only got down to 80 degrees in Denver last night.
0: Oh, the night. I see what you're saying.
1: Low was the highest it's been in 150-something years or something like that.
0: I just picture, back then it wasn't digital, so does that mean some guy was up every minute of the night watching his mercury thermometer?
1: Well, no. Honest to God, I've talked to Banning Star about this. They had, like, mercury thermometers that had a little like bobber.
0: Bottom out.
1: That would bottom out or top out, and they could look at it and see where it topped out or bottomed out.
0: I always wondered,
1: shout out Banning Star.
0: Stats back in those days, they didn't just have their little, digital.
1: No, they didn't know. But
0: they had
1: like a, I don't know, like a float or something like that marked it. So that's how.
0: The hottest night in Denver.
1: That's a problem, dude.
0: Yeah.
1: When things don't cool off, that's a problem.
0: That's a change, that's for sure. Problems you can fix. Things like
1: good
0: that
1: point.
0: You don't fix.
1: Good point. Yeah, good point. Problems you can fix.
0: We've got a great great show for you today. We've got all the usual shtick. What do we got? 6:20, we'll have a easy listener.
1: There might be a freestyle Middle Park Minute. We're gearing up.
0: I didn't think about that. August is knocking. It's going to be August this week.
1: Freestyle Middle Park Minute.
0: Middle Park Minute coming
1: up at 6:45. Middle Park Half Minute.
0: Yeah. Just a teaser.
1: Teaser. You know. Yeah.
0: 6:30, we've got our history highlights. 7 o'clock, buy, sell, 7:30, market report. And 8 o'clock, all the live music in town.
1: And this weekend was a lot of live music.
0: It was a lot. I'll tell you what, that was a great event this past weekend. A lot of locals and a lot of energy at downtown Winter Park.
1: You could say that again.
0: Yeah, it was. Yeah. Well, let's get to it. You are tuned in to KFFR Winter Park at 88.3 FM. 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
0: There you go. We kicked it off some Bob Dylan this morning, a nice 12-minute rendition of Desolation Row. And I was over at the neighbor's house the other night. And the boys were watching The Lion King. I haven't
1: many versions of The Lion King. Which one?
0: There's only one version. Let's be honest.
1: The live action one wasn't that bad.
0: Was James Earl Jones in it though?
1: I don't recall.
0: Voice. I'll tell you what, that cartoon still holds up. What, 35, 40 years later? It's still incredible.
1: I know we're talking a lot, but. Everyone out there in radio land, please judge my parenting. Reed and I and Beth sat down the other night and watched South Park Bigger, Longer, Uncut from 1999. Now that cartoon holds up.
0: So many things I like to quote from that are not allowable on air.
1: There's literally nothing we can quote from that movie on the public airwaves. But
0: Matt Damon's involved in that.
1: Reed thought it was hilarious. Yeah, believe it or not, my 14-year-old son thought that movie was hilarious.
0: Warping back to The Lion King, that was the inspiration for our first 60s at 6 song this morning. Here they are. It's The Tokens.

0: Scott McKenzie, San Francisco. I don't know. I was just thinking summer songs last night as I was listening to the booming thunder and rainstorm.
1: I like
0: track. Always makes me think of the movie The Rock.
1: Yeah. Whatever. Yeah.
0: Classic summer hit. Yeah. Sean Connery and Nick Cage?
1: I'm sure Nick Cage was in that.
0: I believe Ed Harris was.
1: Yeah.
0: Dusty Springfield, Son of a Preacher Man and the Lion Sleeps Tonight by the Tokens.
1: Have we talked about that on air, how that is the most recognizable worldwide pop jingle tune?
0: If it's not, within the first 3 seconds of the song.
1: Because it's an old African song.
0: 90 plus 90, yeah.
1: Of the world, and everyone in Asia has seen The Lion King, so there you go.
0: What a great movie. I tell you what, I started watching for about 2 minutes thinking I was going to get up, and I just, it's like you just
1: You didn't get up.
0: Yeah, it's a great, great movie.
1: Just like South Park.
0: Bigger, longer, and uncut. Who would have thought? I never would have dreamed South Park would still be around and relevant back when I was in high school, and it was.
1: You and I were watching South Park when I was a freshman.
0: Yeah,
1: freshman in college.
0: I was probably a freshman in high school or somewhere in there.
1: Something like that.
0: Junior, yeah.
1: And it's still on.
0: It's still on.
1: It's still on.
0: They killed Kenny. I don't know how many episodes in a row they killed Kenny, but I think they did stop killing Kenny.
1: Yeah, they killed Kenny in the movie. Reed was taken aback because the 1999 movie, it's a musical.
0: Yeah.
1: It's all songs. All songs. It's a musical. And
0: in today's world, that'd probably be up for an Oscar. I don't think it was at the time. It was ahead of its time.
1: Au contraire, I did a little research after we watched it. One of the songs that I'm not allowed to say on air was nominated for Best Original Song and nominated for an Oscar.
0: Was it America Blank Yeah?
1: No, I think it was Blame Canada.
0: Oh.
1: I think Blame Canada. I think Blame Canada was nominated for an Oscar.
0: I didn't realize that.
1: Inappropriate words. We're not going to play that song, but I think it was nominated.
0: Blame Canada, also ahead of its time.
1: Yeah.
0: Joe Rocky Mets update. The Mets winner of 2 in a row.
1: Big win for the Mets last night. We were watching.
0: It's 3 in a row.
1: Mets won last night, 14-3.
0: Yeah.
1: Over your Atlanta Braves.
0: They're solidly out of worst record in baseball. The Rockies are half a game in as the worst record in baseball now. So welcome back, Rockies. 2 years in a row.
1: Red Sox had a trade this weekend. They traded a left-handed starting pitcher for a utility infielder who broke his hand last night.
0: They did go 15 games in a row.
1: Yeah, they did.
0: Before losing two.
1: Yep.
0: And then now are on a win streak again, I believe.
1: I said it last week. I will say it this week. The Red Sox will get swept out of the playoffs if they even make it.
0: I had to look at that because they won 15 in a row to get to 4 games above 500 and third place in their division. So
1: correct.
0: All those wins and they still, they were that far behind.
1: Red Sox stink.
0: That might be the worst team to ever have a 15-game winning streak, though, to be fair.
1: We'll get the IT department on that. That could be true.
0: Brewers still up there as the best record of baseball with the Dodgers, and that's baseball.
1: Baseball!
0: Tour de France. I heard there was a Colorado local in the lead, crushing the field, and then wrecked twice on the downhill. Is that right?
1: That is correct. Sepp Kuss. Who's my favorite rider.
0: Yeah.
1: From Durango. Grew up mountain biking, obviously, lived in Durango, so he's got some downhill skills. Somehow crashed out twice on a downhill, leading the penultimate stage of the tour.
0: What's more, I don't know what's more impressive.
1: I don't know how he did it.
0: That he crashed twice. That's impressive.
1: And still got third.
0: Yeah. He got up twice, didn't pop a tire, didn't break a bike, and got third. If you break your bike, can they just hand you a new bike?
1: Yeah.
0: They can.
1: Yeah, they can.
0: So he may have wrecked his bike.
1: No, he did not wreck his bike.
0: Okay.
1: There's two ways to do it. If your team car is behind you, they will give you another $10,000 bike that your team rides. But they also have what's called neutral support.
0: What?
1: Yeah, like neutral
0: random
1: support.
0: Bikes.
1: You get
0: a quarter in and...
1: Yeah, you get the Huffy from the rental center and that you can finish on that one. You can get neutral support bikes.
0: I didn't know
1: that.
0: So it's not just replacing a tire or a tube. It's also replacing
1: your
0: tire.
1: They'll just give you a whole bike. They'll give you a whole bike.
0: Sepp Kuss, congrats on the bronze.
1: Devastating
0: it wasn't a gold because you were in it, man. But
1: he was in it to win it.
0: Yeah.
1: Durango's finest.
0: How many stages left?
1: Done.
0: Oh, it's over.
1: Finished on Sunday.
0: Who was the...
1: Overall winner?
0: Yeah.
1: Tadej Pogačar won his fifth Tour de France, tying the record.
0: Tadej Pogačar, your B samples will be tested soon.
1: Ooh, we won't go there. Andy Newsom and I had a really illuminating conversation about that last Tuesday night.
0: and all the world's problems were solved.
1: He's on drugs. Sorry. We're all on drugs. You and I are drinking caffeine right now. Well, the whole world's on drugs. Where do you draw the line?
0: I'm drinking caffeine. That is a rarity. Let's go. Let's get some music going. It's the Pretenders.
1: Enough
0: Mystery
1: about us.
0: Achievement. That is your Joe Rocky Mets update.

0: great voice of Chrissy Hynde and the Pretenders. Hey, I got some breaking news for you, Brian.
1: What's wrong?
0: What is wrong? What is right?
1: What is right?
0: In the heart of rough and tumble, hard scrabble, downtown Fraser, local Mercury meteorologist Stephen Inge Ingebrigtsen has a very balmy 52 degrees and humid.
1: It's very humid out there. He called in, he said 67% humidity.
0: What measures humidity, you think? Not mercury. I wonder if they have some, if you can like have the mechanical
1: version. I should know this. It's like a wet bulb meter or something like that.
0: Science teacher Brian, I think the
1: biology, not earth science.
0: The, what do you call that? The scientific term is the wet bulb barometer? No.
1: So, barometer's pressure. I don't know. Ask Inge.
0: Any which way.
1: Ask Inge. He's the expert.
0: 67 degrees.
1: 67 humidity percentage.
0: Percent humidity this morning. Very humid and a lot of great moisture in the ground.
1: Be careful. It's foggy, especially out on Fraser Flats. Just use some caution when you're driving through the fog. No one's in a rush to go anywhere at 6:30 in the morning, so take your time. Ladies and gentlemen, by the way, we do have a song for you. Put your hands together. Inge's Easy Listening Track of the Week.

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0: That was the Lumineers stepping back into the garage for their third album. Nice little raw tune there called Soundtrack Song.
1: Pretty mellow.
0: The third album titled Three.
1: That's titled Three?
0: Yeah. Before that, Lisa Loeb, Stay. Going back, that was 90s, I think, somewhere mid-90s.
1: Early 90s.
0: Great track. And then Pretenders, Chrissy Hynde, Mystery Achievement. And that brings us in, Brian. It's 6:30 a.m.
1: It's 6:30. Time flies when you're having fun.
0: Time does fly, and we're having fun here.
1: I think we're having fun.
0: Yeah. Hey, it is time for our Evan Almeling curated history highlights of the week, and Evan's on vacation, so he so generously put his time in on Saturday and got me this nice list of history highlights.
1: Thanks, Evan. Where are they on vacation?
0: Where are they on vacation? I didn't get that, but they seem to always do a road trip to Cooperstown and play a baseball tournament out there with their son.
1: It's a big baseball tournament, yeah.
0: I think he's got six kids, and somehow they fill a van.
1: And oh, is this the six-kid guy?
0: Yeah.
1: Yeah.
0: The six-kid guy, known as the Counting Crows fan.
1: Do they have one hotel room?
0: That is a great question.
1: They might get like an Airbnb.
0: Yeah, fair.
1: Yeah.
0: I like the idea of the old Waltons. Good night, John Boy. Good, everyone's in the one big king bed.
1: One big Little House on the Prairie style.
0: Good night, Cindy Lou Who. On this day, what is it? July 28th. God, August is coming.
1: It is coming
0: up.
1: That
0: means it's time for August and everything after.
1: Worst album put out in the past 30 years.
0: Counting Crows. On this day, 1540, Henry VIII marries his fifth wife, Catherine Howard. Is it time to play Herman's Hermits? I feel like we're not going to today, but one of these days we might as well. I think this is the third Henry VIII anniversary we've had this year.
1: It is always time to play Herman's Hermits.
0: 1794, French revolutionaries Maximilien Robespierre and Louis-Antoine de Saint-Just are executed by guillotine.
1: French Revolution.
0: The French Revolution. We just had that one last week or 2 weeks ago.
1: The French Revolution went on for a while.
0: Yeah, apparently. 1854, the USS Constellation is commissioned. It was the last all-sail warship built by the U.S. Navy. So the last time you saw a warship that was all sails.
1: Wow. That's a good... The USS Constellation?
0: Constellation.
1: That's great trivia.
0: Having just watched The Odyssey, you think a lot about the militaries in their

0: sailing ships and ramming speed.
1: We like that one.
0: Yeah, 1868, the 14th Amendment is certified, establishing African-American citizenship and guaranteeing due process.
1: That's very good. Thank you, 14th Amendment.
0: We had engines in our military boats before we had citizenship for African-Americans. That's something to think about.
1: Oh.
0: 1896, Miami is incorporated. Happy birthday, Miami.
1: Happy birthday, Miami.
0: Bienvenido a Miami.
1: Oh, welcome to Miami.
0: Yeah, thanks, Will Smith, Big Willie Styles. 1943, FDR announces the end of coffee rationing.
1: Oh, what?
0: One of the...
1: There was coffee rationing in World War II.
0: If you're down... I can never think of the name of it. It's a breakfast restaurant down in Boulder. It's very well known.
1: Sure.
0: Lucille's, maybe.
1: Okay.
0: And they have chicory coffee from the chicory root. And that was what... It's like a tribute back to when coffee was being rationed and people were drinking chicory coffee. It's not good.
1: It's not good. Okay.
0: Didn't do it for me, but it's a historical... Of historical...
1: Can we have our Boulder correspondent, Kelsey Dutton, go check out the chicory coffee and give us a little feedback on that,
0: Lucille's,
1: please? Lucille's. Sure.
0: If she's tuned in, please let me know if I'm saying that right, too.
1: Yep.
0: 1945, U.S. Army B-25 bomber crashes into the 79th floor of the Empire State Building. Who knew that World Trade Center wasn't the first time an airplane went into a skyscraper, and somehow the Empire State Building stood the test of a B-52 bomber crashing
1: into it? I have learned more on this History Highlights than I have in the past month of History Highlights.
0: 84 Summer Olympics in Los Angeles were open. Notably absent were 14 Eastern Bloc nations who boycotted in response to the U.S. boycotting the 1980 Moscow Games.
1: Absolutely.
0: That's a four-year grudge.
1: Yeah. Oh, yeah. Yeah. That's what they did back then. That's what they did back then.
0: We're goldfish now. 6 months later, we kind of forget what's going
1: exactly.
0: on.
1: Exactly.
0: Birthdays. If it's your birthday, happy birthday. Enjoy
1: happy
0: your
1: birthday.
0: July 28th.
1: July 28th. We've got some good birthdays today.
0: We do have some good ones.
1: 1857, Bollington Booth. He helped co-found the Volunteers of America.
0: Bollington.
1: 1866, author Beatrix Potter.
0: I was actually in her hometown hiking in Scotland.
1: Really?
0: At one point.
1: Look at you.
0: Yeah, Peter Rabbit.
1: Peter Rabbit.
0: Yeah.
1: Peter Rabbit. Here's one for you, Ryan. 1907, Earl Tupper. Man. What did Earl Tupper invent?
0: Please tell me it's Tupperware.
1: Tupperware.
0: It is Tupperware.
1: Tupperware.
0: Where would we be in life without Tupperware? Pyrex still owes Tupperware a great deal of gratitude and Earl Tupper.
1: Buying or selling Tupperware over Pyrex. I like the Tupperware. Old school 1950s
0: is it
1: Tupperware.
0: BPA free?
1: I don't care.
0: Good answer. Good answer.
1: Whose death certificate said BPAs? Right?
0: Like, died of BPAs.
1: Died of BPAs. I don't think there's one on record, so stop it.
0: He was a Nalgene aficionado.
1: Yeah. 1915, Frankie Yankovic.
0: Oh, Frankie Yankovic, Let's Go Skiing, our favorite polka.
1: That's it. Yeah, the polka.
0: He's our favorite.
1: Polka
0: we are going to play a Frankie Yankovic song.
1: 1929, Jacqueline Kennedy Onassis.
0: Jackie
1: O. Been some wonderful punk songs written about her.
0: You got all the actresses that have portrayed her.
1: 1943, Richard Wright, member of Pink Floyd.
0: Founding member, keyboardist, yeah.
1: 1945, Jim Davis, creator of Garfield.
0: Man, legendary cartoon.
1: There's a theory about Garfield. You want to hear it? Do we have time for the theory? You know how Garfield hates Mondays?
0: Yeah.
1: Like, that's the joke, he hates Mondays.
0: The Boomtown Rats.
1: Right. Well, Garfield doesn't work. So I think the reason he hates Mondays, well, the internet thinks the reason he hates Mondays is because that's when John goes back to work and he's sad and he misses John.
0: Oh, it's actually a thoughtful thing.
1: It's a thoughtful. He hates Mondays not because of I hate work, but that's when his caretaker goes back to work and he's sad and alone.
0: That's a good one.
1: There you go.
0: I figured it meant the caretaker's not taking Odie for a walk, so he's stuck with Odie all day.
1: No, I think it's because John has to go back to work.
0: Abu Dhabi. I think he's always sending Odie off to Abu Dhabi.
1: Abu Dhabi.
0: Yeah.
1: 1946, Jonathan Edwards. Thank you.
0: Not a politician, but the singer-songwriter, Jonathan Edwards.
1: 1954, Hugo Chavez.
0: Former president of Cuba.
1: 1958, Terry Fox, Canadian marathon inspiration.
0: Yeah.
1: Inspiration. 1969, Dana White.
0: Wrestling, UFC, that world.
1: Whatever. 1974, I got high. Hey, I got high.
0: Because I got high.
1: Because I got high. Who's in a big court case? Afro Man.
0: My
1: Afro Man.
0: I don't know what you'd call it. My biggest violation on KFFR ever was accidentally playing the uncut version of that. I did not know how vulgar that got, and I had to cut the song off halfway through last time I...
1: Also in 1974, Saved by the Bell's own Elizabeth Berkley.
0: I was going to cue up the song. I'm so excited of her singing to Zach Morris. But yeah, Saved by the Bell, Jesse Spano, Elizabeth Berkley, and star of Showgirls.
1: 1976, Jacoby Shoddix, Papa Roach.
0: Papa Roach.
1: And in 1990, everyone does the Soulja Boy.
0: Soulja Boy.
1: July 28th, however, is also National Milk Chocolate Day. It is National Water Park Day and National Buffalo Soldiers Day.
0: We're not going to kiss, marry, kill those three because two of them we're going to incorporate and buy, sell. Water parks and chocolate milk. We'll save that for seven.
1: Well, milk chocolate, not chocolate milk.
0: Oh, milk chocolate. Good point. Yeah.
1: It's funny. Chocolate is a flavor of milk and milk is a flavor of chocolate.
0: Well, that's something to think about.
1: There you go.
0: With that, here are your three songs. We've got some Pink Floyd, Frankie Yankovic, and this song by Jonathan Edwards. Happy birthday, John.
1: Happy birthday.

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0: Oh, the Drifty Dreamy, Pink Floyd's Brain Damage into Eclipse. Happy birthday, Dickie Wright.
1: Shout out Jake O'Dell listening back in Albany, New Hampshire. You can't rock out to Pink Floyd.
0: You can daydream and do whatever you want to Pink Floyd, but you can't rock. There's no headbanging to Pink Floyd, huh?
1: Nope.
0: For those of us with headaches, good for you. Frankie Yankovic and his Yanks. In heaven, there is no beer. It's nice to get a little Frankie that isn't Let's Go
1: You
0: Skiing.
1: Can rock out to Frankie Yankovic.
0: Yeah, Frankie Yankovic, the polka, the king of polka.
1: Born in 1924. Happy birthday, Frankie.
0: Yeah, Vicente Fernandez, Frankie Yankovic, and Elvis, kings of their respective music genres.
1: Good call.
0: And then we had Jonathan Edwards, Sunshine, Go Away Today.
1: Who, I never connected that.
0: Never once did I put together who sang that song. So yeah. Thank you, Evan, for bringing in that great trivia for us this week. All right, Brian, and with that, ladies and gentlemen, it's time for your Middle Park Minute with Coach Seppala.
1: Ladies and gentlemen, tonight at Middle Park High School is the Fall Sports Parent Meeting, 6:30 in the main area of the Commons. Please come by if you are a parent of a football player. Football practice starts August 3rd, or a volleyball, soccer, or cross-country runner. Their practices start August 10th. Again, parent meeting for fall sports tonight, 6:30, Middle Park High School.
0: Football practice before our next show, so next Monday.
1: Yeah, football needs an extra week of practice because of the contact nature of it.
0: And also because they didn't have a team last year. So
1: oh, no, they had a team.
0: Oh, JV.
1: They had a JV team. I believe we're playing a low-level varsity schedule this year.
0: Yeah, that's what I've heard rumors. The Kremlin... I don't know their mascot, but
1: they are the Mustangs.
0: West Grand Mustangs will not have any East Grand players this year.
1: No, we're rocking and rolling.
0: And I heard that, is it the sophomore class, I believe, is a pretty strong football class.
1: Yes,
0: so that's
1: absolutely
0: why they're playing a light varsity, because it's still a lot of sophomores.
1: Yep. We're moving on out.
0: Ah, excited. Well, that leads us into a full Middle Park Minute as we work our way forward here.
1: We'll get there. Just an announcement, 6:30, high school, be there or be square if you are the parent of a Middle Park fall athlete.
0: Here's a new track, Megan and the Birdwatcher, played earlier this year. It's Elizabeth.

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0: We're not going to quite... Well, that was soft hop, sure. Frank Ocean, our 7 o'clock hip-hop.
1: That's the new soft hop.
0: Yeah, a little R&B there.
1: We had to play something from the past 5 years as opposed to dipping into the 1995 well of hip-hop.
0: I appreciate that, even though that was 2016. But thinking about you, Brian.
1: There you go.
0: Thinking about you. Billy Bragg, A New England, and Megan and the Birdwatcher, brand new music, Elizabeth. And that brings us into the 7 o'clock hour.
1: Do we have to do the read from the top, headwaters of the Colorado River?
0: Oh, thank you, Brian. I appreciate that. Keeping us compliant, our high school biology teacher.
1: Hey-o.
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1: Best of Grand voting is coming out soon. Make sure you vote for us.
0: You want to kick it off?
1: Yeah, I'm going to kick it off. Have you heard about this conspiracy theory? I'm going to start hot. I'm starting hot.
0: I like a good conspiracy theory.
1: You know how there's all the NIMBY data center building resistance going around through the country? No one wants a data center in their hometown. Some states are banning them.
0: We all want data and we all want science, but nobody wants it.
1: The data center in your hometown? Yeah, the conspiracy theory, you're buying or selling, that is being fueled by underground Chinese cells because China's trying to beat us in the AI race. So they're sending over people to fuel this AI resistance, holding back America in our artificial intelligence race with the Chinese country.
0: You know, if you had said Greenland was doing this, I would have bought.
1: China.
0: I'm tired of blaming China for everything. The 2020 election, you know, it's everything.
1: I'm buying it. I think they're playing chess and we're playing checkers. I think they're totally over here and they're fueling this underground revolution to hold back data centers being built in this country. Meanwhile, they're building them left and right in China, and they're going to crush us in the palm of their hand in 5 years.
0: So if you're in Wisconsin and there's three Chinese farmers that are at the town hall meeting
1: holding up signs
0: against the AI, start to question, huh? Is that what you're trying to say?
1: There we go.
0: I like that. Let's see. Local place Salsa's Bistro is bringing back Sushi Sundays with Chef Elon. We've been doing our own Sushi Sundays at Safeway Sushi, but Chef Elon is back at Salsa's Bistro on Sundays. Are we buying sushi in Winter Park? Do you think sushi is finally making its return to Winter Park?
1: I'm going to sell that. Not a big sushi guy, unless I'm in like Honolulu.
0: It's the Honolulu affair.
1: If I can't smell the ocean... Probably not going to eat the fish. That's
0: not even
1: me.
0: Safeway sushi, huh?
1: I understand that there's freezing and trucks and technology and all that jazz. My rule is if I don't hear the seagulls, I ain't eating the food.
0: Outside of Safeway, I buy in. I think sushi's back. It's going to be the number one place, reservation to get Sushi Sundays with Chef Elon at Salsa's Bistro starting this Sunday, August 2nd.
1: Okay, have you heard of the Waymo cars, the Waymo taxis?
0: Oh, yeah, absolutely.
1: The driverless cars. Well, they've got cameras in them, suppose. Have you been in one?
0: I don't think I have. I've watched them drive by in Phoenix.
1: Never ridden in one, but excuse me. What they're doing now is the Waymos are calling the police on teenagers who are drinking beers in the back seat illegally.
0: No way.
1: So there's
0: is that real or is that
1: this is real. There's a story like in San Francisco, a couple of boys called up a Waymo. cracked open a sixer, started chugging beers before the party, and Waymo saw it on the camera, brought him to the police.
0: No way.
1: Yes, that's a true story. That's in the.
0: How does Waymo know they're underage?
1: Well, I mean, Waymo, they looked it, I guess. Okay. They didn't look 21. They were like 14.
0: Wow. I wonder if it would just do that to anyone drinking beer, because that's still technically illegal.
1: Is it?
0: I would think so. You can't drink in Texas, maybe?
1: Wyoming and Vermont have open containers.
0: They do. Okay. Wisconsin, Wyoming, Colorado, no.
1: No, no. Yeah. But what do you think about the old Waymo? Speaking of the AI data, Waymo just driving them straight to the slammer.
0: Waymo, be a bro. You know
1: be
0: what
1: a
0: mean?
1: Bro, Waymo.
0: You don't need to be a rat.
1: Get out of here.
0: Come on. Sell them
1: that. I'm not getting in a Waymo because of that.
0: You did everything right, and you still do it wrong.
1: Free those two 14-year-olds in California.
0: If Waymo does that, then they're going to go back to having their 16-year-old buddy drive them while they're all drinking. And we're worse off.
1: Anti-Waymo in the morning show.
0: Don't be a rat, Waymo.
1: Don't be a rat.
0: It's Five Points Film Festival this weekend in downtown Winter Park.
1: Very
0: at,
1: cool.
0: Hideaway Park.
1: Yep.
0: We're buying the event, awesome event, but what are we buying or selling the outdoor movie?
1: I would buy an outdoor movie.
0: Winter Park does it at the resort, usually more of a cartoon kids movie. Steamboat does it. I watched Goonies at Steamboat once, but yeah, getting cozying up for an outdoor movie.
1: They
0: in the
1: used
0: summertime.
1: To, I don't know if they still do. They do, don't they do movies at Red Rocks?
0: Yeah, Movies on the Rocks.
1: Yeah, I saw a movie on the rocks years ago. We're buying outdoor movies. Why not?
0: Brian's buying. I got to sell only for the fact that in summertime it doesn't get dark till like 9:30.
1: That is
0: I can't
1: true.
0: Stay up till 11:30 watching
1: a
0: movie. But outside of that, no. If it could be dark and warm at like 7 p.m., I'd love to lay in the grass and watch a movie.
1: Have you been to a drive-in movie? Old school drive-in. It's been a long time for me.
0: Up, yeah.
1: Yeah, we used to go to drive-ins all the time.
0: Yeah. Did you do any necking at the drive-in movie?
1: No, I was with my parents.
0: Yeah, yeah. Likewise.
1: I was one of eight kids in the back of Evan's minivan.
0: I was going to say, Richie Cunningham got you. I did not.
1: Let's see what we got here. Oh, the new empty fireside market in downtown Winter Park. You know what I'm talking about, right?
0: Yeah.
1: You buying or selling, it's going to be another grocery store? Or are you taking something else?
0: Well,
1: it's basically like you're picking Tiger Woods or the field.
0: I'm buying that because it's actually already signed, from what I understand.
1: Really? Yeah, whoa.
0: It's going to be. They haven't announced whom, but allegedly the guy running the kitchen right now gets to stay running the kitchen. He's been using it for a catering kitchen.
1: A commissary, I've heard.
0: Yep, and so the new company coming in is apparently excited about that and has signed him on. So I don't know who's coming in, but there is, I'm definitely buying that. There will
1: be. It's going to be a grocery store.
0: It's going to be a big, recognizable name.
1: I've heard, can we say the rumor on the air?
0: This is nothing but rumors.
1: Natural Grocers.
0: That is so funny because when the building was being built, everyone said, it's going to be a Natural Grocers. And
1: someone told me that.
0: 100% sure it was going to be a Natural Grocers.
1: Because there's a Natural Grocers in Steamboat,
0: Five years later, they can do it on the way.
1: The
0: other rumor is that they're one of the only chains that doesn't do hot kitchen, like Whole Foods. They all cook food.
1: Yeah.
0: But because they don't, that allows them to sign someone else to run the kitchen. So
1: that's
0: the theory out there, but unverified. The Swallow has not spoken yet.
1: Yeah, we are waiting for the Swallow. Waiting for the Swallow.
0: Hey, Beach Boys, September 2nd, the epic concert is canceled.
1: It is canceled. We kind of saw that coming when they canceled everything all summer long.
0: Press release is that 85-year-old Mike Love is currently recovering from COVID-19, bronchitis, and exhaustion. And
1: yeah,
0: so
1: he's 85.
0: Tuned. Stay tuned, they said, for the rescheduled dates.
1: It ain't going to be rescheduled,
0: we're
1: kids.
0: We're selling. They're not. He's 85. He's not. I'm not saying he's not going to come back health-wise, but he's not. He's done.
1: He's not going to come to Winter Park and sing at 8,000 feet. People, stop it.
0: What's her name? Patti LaBelle was out there with oxygen. Literally every 2 minutes, they had her sitting in a chair with oxygen. So you never know.
1: I'm just saying we're selling the Beach Boys.
0: Beach Boys are done. The dream is over. Pet Sounds, put your Pet Sounds record on and just enjoy it.
1: Here's my last one of the day. This just kind of came out over the news waves. Christopher Nolan, director of The Odyssey.
0: Yeah.
1: Director of The Odyssey, director of Oppenheimer. Interstellar. Right?
0: Interstellar.
1: Memento. He does not allow anyone to wear Uggs on the set of his movies because, quote, it is an ode to modernity, like being modern. He doesn't. Anne Hathaway, Matt Damon, Charlize Theron, Cillian Murphy. They're not allowed to wear Uggs because it breaks the theme of the historical movie that he's making, The Odyssey, Oppenheimer. What happens if you buying or selling? You can't wear Uggs to the set. I understand you can't wear them on camera.
0: I didn't even know what Uggs are. I know they're comfortable, ugly boots.
1: You know what Uggs are.
0: Everyone
1: knows
0: what they are. Yeah. Ugly, comfortable boots.
1: Yeah, rich, very expensive.
0: Yeah.
1: Very expensive.
0: I don't care about, but he also doesn't allow cell phones on set.
1: Whoa.
0: And I know you have a feelings about that, too. So, yeah, he's very period piece oriented in making everyone do everything right and by the book.
1: Can I go work for Christopher Nolan?
0: Even the costumes were all period piece.
1: Really?
0: They weren't allowed to use plastic clasps, and they had to use like the proper
1: like oyster shells.
0: Agamemnon and everyone else. Yeah, yeah.
1: Wow. So,
0: yeah, no, I'm buying it. I appreciate anyone that makes somebody step out of their little fake world and a little dose of reality. So good for you, Christopher Nolan.
1: Uggs are comfortable.
0: You have some, huh?
1: No, but I've tried them on at the store. They're really nice. They're really nice.
0: Window shop footwear.
1: Yeah.
0: I respect
1: Uggs,
0: that.
1: Uggs are great.
0: All right. And the last two we're going to finish off with is buying or selling milk chocolate, Brian. It's National Milk Chocolate Day here on
1: we're
0: the morning
1: show. We're buying milk chocolate. Buying milk chocolate. Love milk chocolate.
0: I'm only buying milk chocolate if it's wrapped around some peanut butter in a Reese's peanut butter cup.
1: Like a Hershey bar? I love Hershey's bars. No,
0: yeah, give me the dark chocolate every time. I will always throw the milk chocolate right in the trash.
1: And here's the thing. I'll take the dark chocolate, too. And I'll take the salted chocolate.
0: Any chocolate.
1: I'll take it all.
0: Yeah. What about mint chocolate?
1: Absolutely.
0: Okay.
1: Absolutely.
0: Perfect. And then
1: no problem.
0: Water parks. National Water Park Day.
1: Selling.
0: Oh, man.
1: Not a water park guy.
0: You want to juice me up, get me a water slide. I'm all in on anything to do with the
1: water.
0: What
1: about a wave pool? You're going to go in that wave pool?
0: Please. Give me some radiation and send it right through
1: you're
0: my
1: gonna
0: body.
1: Go, so you're going to go lazy river. You big lazy river guy.
0: I love the lazy river.
1: You go wave pool, get a little calories,
0: you just
1: chill out in the lazy river.
0: Experiences of my lifetime, right?
1: You're going to go wait in line on the stairs for a 5-second thrill.
0: I'm a rainy day water park guy.
1: Whoa.
0: No lines on a rainy day. 80 degrees and rainy is the dream water park day for me in Wisconsin.
1: All right, let's continue on this. You're going to do the water park where they do the, you stand there and then they pull the floor out from under you and you drop into the water slide?
0: Man, get me. I did do that. There's a tube where they drop you down. You don't know when it's going to release.
1: You have no idea when it's going to go.
0: Loop-de-loo and out it goes, yeah.
1: What about the indoor water parks at the hotel, such as the Great Wolf Lodge and things of that nature?
0: Great Wolf Lodge, the Kalahari
1: in
0: Wisconsin Dells, absolutely. One of them had a toilet bowl where you get shot down and you just keep going around and around and eventually you drop down the hole.
1: Okay, last thing. Do you wear a swim shirt at the water park? Like the indoor water park?
0: No.
1: No swim shirt.
0: That's tough because the indoor, for sure not. The outdoor, the sunburns are real.
1: You
0: can't keep sunscreen on in a water park.
1: Right, but an indoor water park, you wearing the sun shirt?
0: Sun shirt? No.
1: All right, good for you. There,
0: man. We're raw dogging this thing, you know?
1: Why don't you and I make a reservation? We'll go down to the springs. You and I can split a room at the Great Wolf Lodge. We'll have a great time.
0: It is National Water Park Day here on The Morning Show. I do love a good water park, Brian. Here's what's the last question would be, as an adult, is it appropriate to go and be in the water slide with all the kids where you have no kids? Like you're the it's like going to the kids' birthday party.
1: No, don't take the spot in the line from the kids. Get out of line.
0: My niece and nephew are getting too old. So anyone, if you need a sitter to take your kids to the water park, give me a call.
1: You can take Reed Seplo to the water park every single day.
0: That is your buy sell for the week of
1: 28th.
0: July.
1: Happy birthday, Earl Tupper. Happy birthday, Earl Tupper.
0: Did we fail to get a Ben Folds? Oh, no, here it is.
1: Let's play something. We ain't playing Pet Sounds. Neither's Mike Love.
0: The Pet Sounds is off. I think the town should crank Pet Sounds on the speakers at the park.
1: I'm buying that idea.
0: I'd go listen to Pet Sounds, have a beverage, and maybe have some food. And
1: can they play it on a record? Like the scratchy, crackly vinyl? Yeah. That would be fun.
0: Winter Park Chamber, take notes. You could, you know.
1: Hey, we're just giving out million-dollar ideas.
0: Sounds party at the park this year.
1: That is why we are the number one rated show on Tuesday morning in Grand County.
0: Happy 50th, 60th birthday, Ben Folds, this year. It's your Ben Folds track of the week. It's Clouds with Ellipses.

0: Coming in a little Dawn request there. Dave Matthews Band, Everyday. Great track and still one of my favorite all-time music videos. It's the most simple music video of all time.
1: For some reason, I thought that was Tennessee by Arrested Development.
0: Man, next week's 7 o'clock hip-hop.
1: What am I thinking?
0: Tennessee.
1: Yeah.
0: Dave Matthews Band, yeah. The Bees, Chicken Payback, formerly known as the Band of Bees. Great tune there. And Ben Folds with our Ben Folds Happy 60th Birthday Track of the Week, Clouds with Ellipses, featuring Dodie.
1: Ben Folds is playing in Denmark soon, so see you there.
0: Really? Denmark.
1: Denmark, yeah. Not Denver, yeah. Denmark.
0: Denmark. It is a quick hit on the weather update here. Weather report for the week.
1: Has the fog burned off?
0: The fog is lifting with some sunshine early. Scattered thunderstorms rolling in this afternoon. 52% chance, high of 75. And a low of 55. Tomorrow, 84% chance of PM thunderstorms. So it's going to be a rainy one tomorrow, hopefully.
1: Golf in the morning, kids. Go golfing in the morning.
0: Enjoy it while you got it, because it's going to sun up and dry out this weekend. Thursday, Friday, Saturday, Sunday, highs in the mid-70s and sunshine. It's going to be an absolutely gorgeous weekend, hopefully with some greener terrain.

0: The Monroes, what do all the people know? And it is 7:33 a.m. here on The Morning Show. You're tuned into Brian and Ryan in the morning here every Tuesday morning from 6 to 8:30 a.m.
1: Pretty soon, school starts.
0: Yeah. A
1: couple of weeks. I'm going to have to tap out early.
0: 6 to 7:15 a.m.
1: Yeah. Get out of here after the bye.
0: Lost, lonely Ryan for the remaining hour and 15 minutes. 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
1: And I heard a rumor about Wealth Management Services.
0: What's that?
1: I hear that there's a shipment of decaf coming in.
0: Yeah, 100 pods of decaf.

0: Decaf coming in today.
1: I heard there's a shipment coming in, kids. So if you've been avoiding getting some financial advice because you can't handle caffeine, put that bias away and show up this afternoon. And remember, always ask for Connor.
0: The Wells Fargo wagon is coming to town. The S&P 500 and the Dow finished fractionally lower for the week last week, and the NASDAQ dropped more than 2%. Stocks alternated between gains and losses throughout the week, extending a pattern that dates to early June when the S&P 500 and NASDAQ both set record highs.
1: Okay.
0: So a little bipolar in the market these days.
1: A little bit of bipolar.
0: The recent rise in bond yields is affecting the U.S. housing market as mortgage rates have climbed to the highest level in nearly a year. The average 30-year fixed mortgage rate rose to, gotta guess.
1: The 30-year fixed mortgage rate is now at 6.7.
0: Ooh, very close. 6.58%.
1: 6.58.
0: Yeah, it had dipped as low as just below 6% in February, but...
1: just below 6 isn't super low.
0: No, but we're back above 6.58%. The Trump administration on Friday imposed new tariffs on dozens of United States' biggest trading partners, including the European Union. The new 10 to 12.5% duties followed the expiration of the 10% global tariff that the administration had implemented in February that expired after the Supreme Court had struck down a prior tariff regime.
1: So are we still tariffing Canada?
0: They are new tariffs, but they're also just replacing the tariff just went away, so it's more a lateral move.
1: It all goes back to the South Park
0: movie. Yeah, right. A busy week ahead. In addition to more quarterly earnings reports, the new week will bring a U.S. Federal Reserve policy meeting that concludes on Wednesday. On Thursday, investors will assess an initial estimate of second quarter GDP growth and June's inflation rate. So we've got that all coming up this week. Big week for
1: edge of your seats, kids. Edge of your seats. Wow.
0: Pins and needles, Brian.
1: Skip the film festival and just wait for the GDP report earnings to come out.
0: Watch Kevin Warsh's testimony on Saturday night in place of the film fest. And an escalation in the Middle East conflict and further shipping disruptions in the Persian Gulf and Red Sea lifted oil prices, with oil topping $90 a barrel on Friday. But yesterday's announcement that we are pausing strikes on Iran in hopes of some diplomacy have allowed oil to drop back down to $80 per barrel. So we've been
1: But we're not seeing it at the pump. I paid $4.49 at Fraser 2 days ago.
0: As always, oil goes up, gas goes up immediately. Oil goes down, gas
1: does not go down immediately.
0: Trickles down over time.
1: Ugh.
0: So, yeah. Ugh. Costco, Denver.
1: Yeah, talk to me.
0: $3.73.
1: That's not cheap for Costco, Denver. You know, it's not cheap for Costco, Denver.
0: It was at $3.13 or something, so it's up almost 70 cents a gallon.
1: Wow.
0: So, yeah.
1: Goodness gracious.
0: Tough times at the pump, Brian. Tough times at the pump.
1: Get out. Get your electric bike.
0: Yeah. Good for the environment, bad for the pocket.
1: Good for the environment. We have to make the electricity somehow.
0: Well, ride your bike. Make it with your
1: legs.
0: There
1: you go. Make it with your legs. Yep.
0: Forget the e-bike.
1: Yeah. Eat vegetarian and ride your bike and fro.
0: I did not pedal in this morning. It was a little dark. It's already gotten to be dark at 5 a.m. again. So.
1: It was dark this morning.
0: Yeah.
1: That, ladies and gentlemen, was your market report.
0: Yeah.
1: Brought to you by Connor and the crew at the Flowers. You have three now?
0: Baskets of Flowers back. Yeah, Wealth Management Services discussing your investment and retirement future. Thank you, Connor, for the support.
1: Thanks, Connor.
0: Hey, it's time for our Tom Phipps inspired new music tracks of the week. Got some great new music. Had to go sifting through the, whatever you want to call it, web to find a clean version of this song. But
1: Cleaning
0: the internet. We got some brand new music. Tom's Cabin coming up at 8:30 a.m. this morning. Tom Phipps, the host. I think he's done over 300 shows on KFFR. So,
1: and they haven't fired him yet.
0: They haven't fired him yet. So here is Charlie XCX with some brand new music. It's the song Camera.
1: The Utes like this one.
0: The Utes do like this one.

0: Brand new music times three there. Thank you, Brian. Brian says on the closing day of the Tour de France, he likes to put the tightest of spandex on, get on his road bike, and crank some U2.
1: Absolutely, but I don't respect it. I don't listen to it on headphones. I listen to it out loud with speakers.
0: Yeah, with an actual boombox taped to the back rack.
1: Exactly.
0: His steel Schwinn road bike.
1: And I just hammer County Road 5.
0: Oh, man. Feeling alive on County Road 5. That was Martin Garrix featuring U2 and Bono, Fireflies. That's a brand new track. I kind of dug that, though. It had some good beats to it.
1: It's fun.
0: Love the voice of Bono. He still has it. I don't know. He's 60-something.
1: He is. He's definitely 60-something.
0: Pipes are as clean as they've always been. Aldous Harding, One Stop, brand new music by Aldous, and Charlie XCX, Camera. That's your three brand new tracks.
1: Everyone loves Charlie XCX.
0: Hey, Request Radar. We've got all the live music coming up in 10 short minutes. No ticket giveaway this week.
1: No tickets, sorry.
0: I was hoping.
1: Yeah, hopefully Steam McSteamerson had a good time at the show.
0: That was supposed to be a buy-sell. I had not more people. I had like three people come up to me and be like, that was fake, right? That wasn't real. I'm like, no, that was Steamerson.
1: He told us.
0: Steam, thanks for tuning in. I called him Steve like three times thinking I misheard him, and he kept correcting me. No, Steam, and I had to have him spell it.
1: Yeah, as you were writing it down.
0: Yeah, STEEM. And so Steamerson winning some tickets last week. Thanks for tuning in. Thanks for the support. But no tickets this week, Steam. Hope you had a great time at the show. We'd love to hear how it was. Neither of us were still awake at that time.
1: I was not awake.
0: Yeah. But awake. Two requests coming in. Rob Humphreys, a.k.a. Nice Rob.
1: Nice Rob!
0: Nice Rob's got a great REM request. But first, Steve Cagle.
1: Oh, this is always good.
0: Keeping things toasty at Winter Park Resort.
1: This is always good. I have no idea what it is.
0: Hopefully you're mitigating that moisture up there. I know there's a lot of it yesterday, and I'm sure you guys got your hands full today. But Kegel, anytime you put in Oingo Boingo, we are going to play it. We are psyched about this. Thank you for the support, Steve. It's only a lad.

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0: One of the greatest requests. Nice, Rob. Rob Humphrey, thank you for mixing that one in.
1: Zooming McCarthy. A lot of undertones in that song, if you really listen.
0: The band, you can play any song off any album, and it's just good. It's just turn it up.
1: Absolutely.
0: And enjoy it. Yeah, R.E.M., thank you, Rob. Of Montreal, Wraith pinned to the mist and other games. And Oingo Boingo.
1: Thanks. Thanks, Danny Elfman and Steve Cagle.
0: Yeah, the leader of Oingo Boingo, he looked up, is Danny Elfman, who scored all the Tim Burton movies. He did Good Will Hunting.
1: He's won Oscars out the wazoo for his movie scores.
0: Grammys, Oscars, Desperate Housewives, The Simpsons. He's like a legendary composer, and he was the lead singer of Oingo Boingo. Yeah, thank you, Steve Cagle. And look at that. It's 8 a.m. By the way, if you're a... enthusiast of some hardcore news. Democracy Now! Is on now on our sister station, 89.1.
1: KWTR.
0: Yeah, KWTR, turn that dial. But this is KFFR, Winter Park Grand County Community Radio, broadcasting at 88.3 FM. 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And this week's live music update is going to be brought to you by this spot for the Fraser Mural Fest.
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3: Simone White. I'm technically from Fraser, but I live in Steamboat now. 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
0: Update, interviews, and great music with Mural Fest coming up in just 10 short days.
1: The murals, Find Your Flow is the theme, which is kind of like, I think, Fraser's little... motto this year.
0: Yeah,
1: that's an awesome theme. Find Your Flow. That's going to make some great murals because these artists are amazing.
0: Yeah. God, the Mural Fest. There's so many great events in this county, but it is one of the. It might be Fraser's greatest event. Fire and Ice.
1: It is my favorite event in the county. Is Fraser Mural Fest.
0: All establishments open. You can pop in anywhere, grab a little to go, what have you.
1: Get a Pepsi.
0: And, wander around and just enjoy all the incredible art. Watch it being created.
1: Which it's so cool.
0: It's almost as amazing to do day one as the finish too. Like
1: absolutely.
0: Watching it at the start and finish. Yeah. Just the coolest event we have in Grand County. That's
1: very great.
0: Next week, Friday and Saturday.
1: I think 8th and 9th.
0: Yeah. 8th and 9th sounds right.
1: Yeah.
0: Live music this week.
1: There's a lot.
0: Deep breath in. Live music Tuesday, Fraser Picnic in the Park, 6 to 8 p.m. tonight. Swag giveaways at 7. It's Banshee Tree.
1: Banshee Tree.
0: Yeah. Wednesday, 6:24. Not 6:24. Wednesday, tomorrow, 7:29. Granby Ranch, 5 to 8 p.m. This is one of my favorite band names. It's the Three of Hearts.
1: The Three of Hearts.
0: Yeah, not the Ace of Spades. It's the Three of Hearts.
1: Okay.
0: One of the most forgotten cards in the deck. That's playing at Granby Ranch tomorrow. Grand Lake tomorrow night, 5 to 7 p.m., is the Bluegrass Campers.
1: Okay, Bluegrass Campers, very on brand for Grand County.
0: Yeah, a few names we haven't heard, though. I'm enjoying some of the fresh new music coming to town this week. Thursday, Paulimus Park Granby, Music and Market. The market kicks off at 5, music at 6, and this week it's Johnny Mullinex. Yeah. Thursday.
1: That sounds local. I've had Mullinex kids in class.
0: Oh.
1: I might be a relative of the Mullinex kids.
0: Do you know Johnny?
1: I don't know Johnny, but I've had some of the younger kids.
0: Thursday, High Note Thursdays, Winter Park, probably the most attended of all the live music events or free shows throughout the week. 6 to 8 p.m. this Thursday is My Blue Sky. That's the Allman Brothers Tribute Band.
1: All right.
0: Great. If you like your Allman, and if you don't, go. It's a great band, great tunes.
1: They've played a couple of times.
0: Yeah, they do a fantastic job. Friday, Music on the Square. Friday's at Cooper Creek Square a little later, 6 to 8 p.m. Blood Sugar.
1: Yeah, that's the
0: Yarborough mother-daughter combo.
1: Mother and daughter, mother-daughter combo.
0: Retta and Emily. Blood Sugar, though, playing great band. Friday night, Music on the Square, 6 to 8. Saturday, 4 to 6 at Cooper Creek Square. So they go a little earlier. Afternoon show is Osborne and Key, the human jukebox himself.
1: Okay.
0: Gary Key and his buddy Sam Osborne is back in town. Resort, Friday Opry. ride that gondola for free from 4 to 7 p.m. on Friday and Saturdays at the resort.
1: Real quick, I did Saturday Opera. I didn't go to Revel in the Park. Yeah. I did Saturday Opera. I saw the Bridget Spinney Quartet. Guys, do it. It's fantastic. You walk right onto the gondola. You get a ride up. You have a drink up top in that beautiful building, and it's not filled with Texans in ski boots. Do it. It's fantastic.
0: They actually do drink specials up there. Have yourself an Aperol Spritz.
1: Spritz for 10 bones.
0: Hey, do you have a summer drink of the season?
1: Yeah.
0: Last year was the Aperol Spritz.
1: This year, I'll be honest, I know they're not a sponsor. Been drinking a lot of summer ale from Vicious Cycle.
0: Summer ale.
1: Oh. Yeah, a little low 4% beer from Vicious Cycle. It's like great.
0: I've pulled out the gin and tonic is back. TNTs.
1: Yeah,
0: I've gone back old school, just some gin and a little splash of tonic, just refreshing, and maybe a squeeze of lime.
1: Yeah.
0: Summer cocktails are in full swing.
1: Yep.
0: Ride that gondola this Friday and see High Country Hustle. I like the name of that band. Saturday, Picking on the Dead. So if you're a Grateful Dead fan, Saturday's going to be your day.
1: Wow.
0: They're Picking on the Dead. Saturday at the gazebo stage, that's 1 to 3 p.m. in the afternoon. It's a great setting right in the little pond there.
1: Yeah, beautiful.
0: Caught a little bit of hunker down last weekend. This week is Blood Sugar. So Blood Sugar's at Cooper Creek on Friday and then Saturday at the gazebo on Saturday.
1: Eat your Wheaties, ladies.
0: Eat those Wheaties. Yeah, big weekend. Devil's Craft, the nightclub venue and barbecue restaurant downstairs, Cooper Creek Square. They've got their karaoke night Wednesday. Thursday night is game night and ticket giveaways. And Friday they have DJ Uptight playing. And Saturday the Drunken Hearts return to Grand County.
1: The Drunken Hearts. We've played some of their music. Yeah.
0: Yep. Great band. And that is the live music going on this week. We have mentioned there's the 5 Points Film Fest from 6 to 8:30 p.m. Rendezvous Event Center on Saturday.
1: Yep.
0: So that's taking over the park this weekend. And then Rocky Mountain Repertory Theater has all three shows going right now. Dirty Rotten Scoundrels.
1: Shrek.
0: And then Urinetown. I saw Urinetown. It was awesome.
1: Good.
0: Highly recommend. It's dark. It's satirical. It's timely.
1: God,
0: it's just absolutely hilarious.
1: DJ Ryan's a big theater guy.
0: I am.
1: Big theater kid.
0: Ron and Jan return to Grand County this weekend as well. My parents. We're going to see Dirty Rotten Scoundrels on Friday night.
1: So that'll be a lovely little excursion. A
0: little sagebrush barbecue and to Rocky Mountain Repertory Theater this weekend.
1: That'll be nice.
0: Should we play some tunes, Brian?
1: Yeah, Jan's going to turn it off if she keeps hearing us yapping.
0: Hey, Beth wants to hear some Eddie Vedder. Should we do it for her?
1: Let's do it.
0: All right, here he is. It's Pearl Jam.

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0: Gigi Perez, The Sailor Song. That was a new music track for us a couple years ago.
1: Good, that's not new music now.
0: Drifty, Dreamy. Steve Malcomus, formerly of Pavement. Jenny and the S-Dog. I absolutely love that song.
1: Was that Stephen Malcomus by himself or Stephen Malcomus and the Jicks?
0: Solo.
1: Just Stephen solo.
0: Boy, that's a great question. It does not come up with the Jicks.
1: Then it wasn't with the Jicks. Wasn't with the Jicks.
0: Yeah, Pearl Jam, Better Man, going back in time on that one. And that is the three songs we just played.
1: It's great. Yay.
0: That's going to do it for the show, Brian.
1: We have bad news.
0: Please.
1: We have bad news. Tom's Cabin.
0: Yeah.
1: Tom's Cabin's not going to be here.
0: This week. He even told me that last week. Carly just informed us. So.
1: Right. We just had a lovely conversation.
0: Suspended for a week. Tom's Cabin put on hiatus.
1: Tom was put on hiatus because he came in shirtless last week. And we don't do that here with at KFFR.
0: With a Nacho Libre mask.
1: Yeah, he had a Mexican wrestling mask and was shirtless. Tom came in, so we had to put him on hiatus for a week.
0: 1 week suspension, that is the penance for doing a Nacho Libre.
1: But he'll be back next week, he and Jack Black.
0: He and Jack Black will be back. Tom's Cabin next week from 8:30 to 11. But this week, you're going to get to enjoy some of the great deep cut tunes of the KFFR Mega Seg. Looking forward to
1: DJ
0: it.
1: DJ Otto.
0: Unfortunately for me, I queued up a couple songs that I knew Tom would hate. So we're going to have to
1: just to leave it with him.
0: I'm going to have to sit here through Afro Man. It's his birthday. Happy birthday, Afro Man.
1: Happy birthday, Afro Man.
0: What did you say? American Hero?
1: American Hero. He defended the First Amendment by himself in court. He was his own lawyer.
0: He was sued over Because I Got High.
1: Yeah.
0: And decided to defend himself in a suit and tie and won.
1: And he won the case. Afro Man, great American hero.
0: Speaking of American heroes, these are actual real American heroes. And I said songs I didn't like, but actually only one song I didn't like. This song's great. It's National Buffalo Soldier Day. We kind of glossed over it earlier. My apologies, but we were saving it for the close.
1: These are African Americans who were fighting for the Union before they even had rights as Americans in the Civil War. Buffalo soldiers made famous by their service and immortalized in a great song by Robbie Marley.
0: Dumb question for you, but have you ever seen the movie Glory?
1: Yes,
0: one
1: absolutely.
0: Great movies of all time.
1: Wonderful.
0: Matthew Broderick. Are those Buffalo soldiers?
1: Yes.
0: Oh, so that's all. It wasn't like a division of Buffalo soldiers.
1: No. They are Buffalo soldiers, I believe.
0: Ah.
1: But I'm sure we have a history teacher out there that can correct me if I'm wrong.
0: Ryan Wilson, if you can.
1: Yeah.
0: Celebrating National Buffalo Soldiers Day and all the heroes of the Union, fighting, like you said, without any rights or citizenship. Here he is. It's Bob Marley and the Wailers, Buffalo Soldier, taking us out. Have a great week. We'll be back next Tuesday from 6 to 8:30 a.m. Enjoy the Five Points Film Fest and fire up for Mural Fest, which we'll talk more about next Tuesday.
1: Absolutely.
0: We're hoping Bob takes over. Did somebody mute the computer? What's going on here, Brian?
1: Quiet
0: here on the morning show.
1: I'm not going to sing it.
0: the computer's so scared for Afro Man that let me just jump over and play this on the other one. So what else you got, Brian?
1: What else we got? Well, we got a brewery ride tonight. Hopefully we see everyone at the brewery ride, and there's a ladies, not ladies league, but women's golf at Pole Creek tonight. Go out there and whack some balls around and then get yourself a fried bologna sandwich.
0: It is Hideaway Park Brewery Ride at 6 p.m. this evening if you're looking for friends and a good group to ride with. And on Thursday, it's the Vicious Cycle Run Club at 5:30 p.m.
1: So super fun is the Run Club if you want to go be active before you go see all the live music.
0: All right, here it is. Celebrating Buffalo Soldiers, it's Bob Marley.

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1: More shrubs. There's that ridge line again. Oh, look. Yeah, a stream. Let's stop and admire it for a bit. Here, why don't you have a seat in the office chair?

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I'm going to toss some rocks. Those are lovely rocks. Good for skipping. Oh, you hear that train? I love the sound of the train this year. Listen to the train for a while. Hey, you hear the freeway down there, baby.

That's a nice title for something, isn't it? The Freeway. All right, time to skip a few rocks here.

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These are Spanish doubloons. They must have come here from the conquistadors who used to live here. They established missions all the way up to San Francisco. You and I are rich, man. All right, take a few in your pocket. Go on. Pick them up. Take them. Yeah. Keep them yourself. Give them as gifts, whatever you feel like doing. All right. 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We didn't come here for doubloons. We came here to fall asleep. So let's just continue. We got to make it to the top of the mountain by sunset. We want to see that beautiful L.A. sunset, right? Okay, we're almost there. Just a bit more. Where are you feeling it? Your calves? Your ass? I feel it in my back a bit. Oh, listen to that chopper.

Okay, let's head on out. That chopper, it isn't. He isn't gonna bother us. I hope. No, don't stress out, man. We want you relaxed. You're trying to go to sleep. Yeah. Maybe you could just kind of dig the fluttering sound of the chopper. That's not bad. Listen to it. Its tone is improving. You hear that? Kind of got a fluttering thing going now.

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Check it out. Pretty great, huh? Woo! Woohoo! Yeah, just in time for the sunset. Look at that. Isn't that beautiful? Stretches from the Pacific Ocean all the way to Pasadena. Huh? Peaceful. Okay, I didn't tell you this because I didn't want to get you too excited, but I hit a couple of hang gliders behind that sign over there. We're gonna hang glide out of here. Yeah. Go ahead, grab yours. Okay, good, you got it? Now, set the chair down, step into mine. Gotta lose a little weight. Great, okay, now we gotta wait for that cool breeze to take to the air like that crow, hawk, vulture, whatever it was we saw earlier. There it is. Take off! Hey, look, there's Neil. He's going to his car. Wave to him again. Yay! Goodbye, Neil! Goodbye, Neil.

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It's time for the Grand County Fishing Report. Summer fishing has remained good as water temperatures continue to rise on the lakes and rivers. Afternoon thunderstorms and rain are becoming more frequent. This time of year, look to be on the water early and off before the lightning and storms roll through the area. Lake Granby. Stillwater Boat Ramp is open 6 a.m. to 8 p.m. until August 4th, then launching will move to Sunset Ramp. Water temperatures are in the upper 60s to low 70s. Water level is at 30 feet below full. Lake trout fishing remains good. Target 70 to 85 feet of water. Glow-colored lures have been working best. Grand Lake. Boat ramps are open 6 a.m. to 8 p.m. Fishing for all species is fair. The best bite remains very early. Rocky areas and inlets with silver and blue MEP spinners for rainbows and browns. Willow Creek is flowing at 4 CFS. Good action for rainbow trout and brook trout. Hopper dropper rig with the small brassy has been working well. Pay attention to the water temperature. It's been good in the mornings, but hitting 68 degrees in the afternoon and the warmer days. That concludes today's report. Good luck out there, anglers. 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

war is finally done. Soldiers in the desert sand still clinging to a gun. No one is the winner, and everyone must lose. Suddenly the war is over, that's the news. Suddenly celebrity is something back in style. Back to running tabloid for a while. Pain's almost everywhere, the whole world's got the blues. Suddenly the war is over,

Suddenly the cost of war is something out of sight. Lost a lot of heroes in the fight. Politicians do all the talking, soldiers pay the dues. Suddenly the war is over, that's the news. That's the news, that's the news. That's the ever-loving, blessed headline news. Politicians do all the talking, soldiers pay the dues. Suddenly the war is over and that's the news.

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Support comes from the Town of Fraser announcing an open position on the Fraser Board of Trustees. The appointed trustee will serve from August 5th through November 2026, with the option to run for election to a full term in November. Nomination petitions for the November election are due August 24th. Interested applicants must submit a letter of interest, resume, and application through the town website by Tuesday, July 28th at noon. Eligibility requirements and application materials are available at FraserColorado.com.

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0: Hey, DJ Foxy here, and I have Ryan Jack in here with my system. So it is National Chocolate Milk Chocolate Day and National Nature Conserve Day, and so I have some nature and some chocolate songs. It's also National Hamburger Day. So I've got a cheeseburger song that everybody loves. So now I have some screens, and oh, look, that's over there. I'm going to start with chocolate.
1: Everything might have just glitched.
0: And this is KFFR, the Headwaters station.
1: Keep going.
0: And let's see. KFFR Winter Park 88.3. All right. Thanks for messing with my stuff. This is DJ Foxy, and you're with me from 11 to 1 today, and it's chocolate coming up.

0: Hey, it's DJ Foxy, and it is National Milk Chocolate Day. So that were those were three songs, chocolate colored or flavored, and I have a couple more. And then let's see, it is National Hepatitis Day. Hepatitis Awareness Week. So, I don't know anything about that, but Buffalo Soldiers Day. I think Ryan touched on that today. So, National Water Park. I think they buy and sold that. So, I don't think Ryan was a fan of water parks. And that was this morning, the Ryan and Brian show. And this is DJ Foxy. And I'm going to get to some more music, but here comes some Mural Fest.
1: Our neighbor town. And painting a boy riding his bike through a buffalo herd.
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0: Okay, back to the music. I came in and the board was totally adjusted and Ryanified and Carly readjusted everything. So, okay, so we'll see how much I know. I'm just going to go back to the music because that's what you're here for.

Okay, that was some songs about chocolate, and it's 11:30, and I'm going to keep on doing some chocolate, and then it is National Hamburger Day. It's a couple times a year, so it's really not that special today, but go have a hamburger. I have some hamburger songs, and that was Juniper Chocolate. You've never had chocolate like this from Willy Wonka. And Ween Chocolate Town and Chocolate from Kylie Minogue. And you are listening to DJ Foxy and the Public Affairs this Wednesday, the 29th at 4:30 will be Cassidy Peterson, the new director of the Fraser Valley Arts, and discuss her marketing career in Grand County, as well as the

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0: just after it's 11:50 actually, and that was more chocolate music, chocolate cake, and then we had a request, chocolate chip by Isaac Hayes from Schmitty, and chocolate and cigarettes and chocolate milk, pretty awesome song, and Sweet Like Chocolate, and that was Shanks and the Bigfoot. And okay, and then Chocolate Hills, I don't even know how to say that, but Leon Bridges. And we are going into the lunch hour, but we're going to listen to the Pet Report really quick and get back on to some chocolate music so I can play some more hamburger music, and we'll get there.
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2: Hello, this is DJ John with the Pet Pals Pet Report. Hey, meet our three 13-week-old kittens. Winnie and Tigger are female and male gray tigers. 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

It's 12 o'clock approaching. Hope everyone is having a wonderful lunch. I do have one more chocolate song. It'll get everybody going for their lunch hour. And again, the time is 12 o'clock. And go outside, see what the weather's like. Turn KFFR on your radio and have some tacos, or it is National Hamburger Day, so I have a couple of hamburger-related songs. 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We are Grand County Community Radio, located at the headwaters of the Colorado River, streaming worldwide at kffr.org. So, I wanted to continue the hamburger, chocolate, and I have one more. It's Buy Hot Chocolate, but it'll get everybody going for lunch. And then I've got a Buffalo Soldier because it is Buffalo Soldier Day. And then it is a nature day, so I've got a whole bunch of nature songs to get you guys through lunch, because maybe you just need an hour to check out and be with nature. So go see what the weather's like. And Grand County is currently in stage two fire restrictions. 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This means no smoking outside. 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And now back to the music. Happy lunch.

0: It's just 12:16, and that was Hot Dogs and Hamburgers by John Mellencamp, and of course Cheeseburger in Paradise. 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

just about 12:30, and this Katie DJ Foxy, sorry, I am focusing on the hamburger, and DJ at Mark After Dark called in and said the cheeseburger, gave me some information about the cheeseburger in Denver, so thank you for that, Mark. And I'm going to go down, go on to some nature, so get out of, if you're sitting at your desk, go walk in nature for a little bit today. It's pretty nice, or it is National Air Conditioning Appreciation Month. So, you know, that's Air Conditioning Appreciation Days, July 3rd through August 15th. Wow. The dog days of summer. That is July 3rd through August 11th. So it is Hepatitis Awareness Week. So, wow. It is Nature Conservation Day, so I'm just going to get back into some nature with you all.

0: DJ Foxy here. It's just before one. DJ Doll is going to be coming in. And let's see. Grand County Community Radio would like to thank our legacy underwriters. These are businesses that have been vital to our operations for 3 or more years. And here is a message for you.
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2: DJ Dahl is next, and hopefully you guys will stick around for his bird report. And I'm just going to leave some music, and it's Falling Water, and I've got Eyes of the World, To the Mountains, Let It Rain. I have a beach in Hawaii because I know some friends of mine just love that song. So off we go, and it's just before one, and I'll send you off with some Falling Water.

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5: 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Welcome to the Dollhouse. 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Dollhouse is open every Tuesday from 1 to 3. Usual schedule today, Brian and Ryan. They're both back from their summer vacation, 6 to 8:30 in the morning. Tom's Cabin, usually 8:30 to 11. DJ Foxy before us with their chocolate theme today, 11 to 1. DJ Lulu and La La Land at 3 to 5. Killer B Show 5 to 7, DJ Scatter, Scatter Tunes 7 to 9 with Colorado Concert Calendar, and middle of the from 7 to 9, and then 9 to 11, middle of the stack with DJ PK. Okay, regular format for today's show. What are we going to start off with? Some local music, some Colorado music mostly, and then one recent find that I've had. We'll get into that in a second. And we'll do our bird report here, 10 minutes, 12 minutes or so. White-tailed ptarmigan. And then we will do our theme, which is whistling, which some people struggled with. So it's a whistling theme. Once you hear the songs, you're like, oh, yeah, there is a whistle in there. But it's kind of hard because it's not super obvious when there is a, somebody's got a whistling theme out there. So if you've got a request for our whistling theme, give me a call in the studio at 970-726-5337. Last 30 minutes, we'll do Guess the Movie soundtrack, which mostly mimics the theme of whistling. Trails Report, and then we're going to kind of finish off. It's usually something different, but there's so many kind of interesting, cool songs out there, unexpected, that have whistling in them. That's going to be the primary last half hour of what we cover. Boy, weather up here has been awesome, and that we're well into the monsoon season. Seems like every afternoon somewhere is getting a lot of rain, and it's kind of interesting. Not always the same area, right? Overnight can rain hard in Fraser, but nothing out in Granby or vice versa for the day, but everybody seeming like every 2 or 3 days is getting a pretty good rain. In Fraser, seems like it rained most of the night last night. A really good dumping yesterday afternoon. Got caught on that out in some of the trails. Same with last week. So that's really nice to see. And still got a lot of tourists around, a lot of people on the road. So, oh, speaking of which, new speed limits. You probably know this, but both in Fraser and Winter Park and between them, actually, I don't know about Fraser, but between Fraser and Winter Park, used to be 55. That was way too much. That's 45 now. In Winter Park, I think it went from 35 to 30, went down 5, which is great. So many people crossing the street there now, kind of more than ever, which is awesome. More foot traffic going around. You can slow down 5 miles an hour there. And the 55, again, kind of going between Fraser and Winter Park was just too much. So that's kind of nice. Just remember that. because a lot of people kind of have a habit having driven those stretches for so long. So a little safer out there. So, boy, yeah, and saw Denver, I think last night, broke an official high for overnight low. I've seen a couple numbers. I don't know if it's 75 or 80, but broke the previous warm record for overnight low, going back almost 150 years or something like that, around that. So, whew. Glad that it's cooling off up here and that the monsoon season has hit and regularly cools it off up here. Not that many days in the 80s. We'll get into that later with JP's weather report and the trails report in detail. So, all right, the time is 1:06. 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We are Grand County Community Radio. All right, let's start off with two songs. Second will be Motel Creeps from Wave Decay. That is a Colorado band. And then the recent is just a recent find I have from the UK, a gal named Jade Bird with the song Uh-Huh. And this is one of my kind of funnest, newest finds of the last month or so. Hope you enjoy it.

0: All right, that was a Colorado local band, song Motel Creeps, song Motel Creeps band Wave Decay. Before that was Uh-Huh by Jade Bird. You'll be hearing that song a lot more lately. I'd say it's one of my favorite finds lately. Let's hear from some of our underwriters, and then we will get into the bird report for today, which is the white-tailed ptarmigan.
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0: Walking up to the KFFR studio today, I heard birds coming up the stairs, came halfway up the stairs. We're up on the second floor. And I stopped, like, well, man, that's some really loud birds right there I can hear coming up our stairs. This is a Fraser Valley Shopping Center, right? I mean, a lot of cars, a lot of people around. Like, oh, that's a barn swallow. Come up to the top of the stairs. And they're sitting right outside the door, four of them setting up on like an emergency spotlight that just sits up like 6.5 feet, 7 feet off the ground. And four of them sitting up there. I was within 4 feet. I expected all of them to take off, and they did not. So they're definitely trying to nest around here not right now. You know, they can kind of be a pain when they nest around areas, but they are a beautiful bird to see up close. They have the black head and kind of brown throat and neck, or brown neck right underneath the beak, and then kind of a brownish white breast with a long tail. Anyway, but as swallows go, they're really cool birds to watch. You can walk right outside the studio here and see them. Looking at some of the birds that have been seen around Grand County lately. So if one of the things you can do, I talk about our resources that you can use. eBird, if you go to eBird and put in, it's not Grand County, it's Grand, CO for Colorado, which is kind of weird, but that's what they've got it in there as Grand Colorado. And it lists off different birds that are being seen around right now, some recent photos, some recent checklists of people who are putting data out there. It's kind of cool, pretty regularly. Boy, in the last 2 days, there's at least five that I can see. That is bird checklist that people have seen. That we talked about owls a couple weeks ago. There's a northern saw-whet owl that's been seen. That's kind of a very small pint-sized owl that's seen around. So that's been seen in the area lately. A greater yellow lake, so that's going to be around water. But it's a pretty large shorebird with bright yellow legs. They're kind of cool to see. So that's a greater yellow legs. We talked about kind of the naming of birds. That's a great name for that one. Yellow legs. Some eastern kingbirds have been seen around, and that's kind of a newer sighting. Let's see. Oh, common porwill. Ooh, wow. That's a really strange-looking little bird. It looks more like a rock. Look up the common porwill, P-O-O-R-W-I-L-L. It's this very small, compact night bird with short wings, and it's almost impossible to spot because it really does look like the ground or the rocks. It's an incredibly difficult bird to spot. So anyway, that's been spotted lately in the area. So I wanted to do today's report on the white-tailed ptarmigan. And the reason for that is I ran into a grouse yesterday. And ran into a grouse and a bear, all within about a quarter mile of each other. It was spiking up above Idlewild. It got a little muddy, so I got off the road and just was riding up Rollins Pass Road, just to keep out of the mud and not ruin the trails. And came to a big turn, and there was a bear quite 40 yards away. And by the time I could look down and figure out how to turn around, he was taken off into the woods. Anyway, and then coming down, there was a grouse right on the side of the road. That was really cool. And we kind of talked about this before, but our grouse that we see around here, you generally can get pretty close. They're anywhere, not just here, but anywhere, you can generally get pretty close to them. They're for a kind of a large bird. They're a little big bird, bigger than a crow. Again, these are dusky grouses. Females kind of black and white and brown mostly. Kind of hard to spot, but they're big and they're not going to run away. I was riding my bike down. I was kind of quietly rode down on the other side of the road and it barely moved. So anyway, white-tailed ptarmigan, long-winded explanation, is a member of the grouse family. So, and you're going to generally see them up in much higher elevations, like Burthard Pass, James Peak Wilderness, Rollins Pass, Rocky Mountain, kind of high mountain, tall tundra around. They're generally going to be out living above tree line somewhere. So they're kind of cool to see. You're generally going to see them in the summer. They're kind of a brown gray, but in the winter they go pure white, which is kind of cool. So they're molting like 8 months out of the year because they are constantly, completely changing their color pretty regularly. And they have these heavily kind of feathered legs. Their feet are really interesting. They look more like snowshoes, allowing them to walk on top of the snow because they stay up so high. So if you're a big hiker or biking up high, you might be able to spot them. They'll often like be very quiet and not move. Their preference is to not move until you get close. And if you get too close, then all of a sudden, boom, they're going to pop up. And as a hiker, they can really kind of startle you for a second. So, and they get stressed by warm weather. They can cool off by bathing in snow when temperatures are kind of above 70 degrees or so. So as a species, they're keeping an eye on them just with things warming up so much. They're not seeing lots of issues with them yet, but they're expecting that they might be issues over time with them. So they're doing pretty well in Colorado right now. So keep your eye out for them. Colorado is one of the best places in North America to see the white-tailed ptarmigan. And they're the only bird that year-round lives above, entirely above tree line, which is kind of cool. So keep your eye out there for use of the resources we've got. eBirds for hotspot and tracking, Merlin for listening and looking up birds, field trips through Audubon Rockies and Denver Field Ornithology. And as we talked about, BirdCast will start up next week. That is bird migration. We'll start tracking next week. Yikes. Wow. All right. So our theme today is whistling. And I found a song that has both birds and whistling, and it's called I Like Birds. So this will be our transition into our theme today of whistling. Say, if you have any requests, give me a call at 970-726-5337. This is I Like Birds.

0: Okay, so that was I Like Birds from the Eels. Before we get into some of our requests here, I just got notification from my wife. Do you know what song that movie was in? It is a bird song, as a hint, a song about birds. What movie? I'm not going to answer quite yet. I'll answer after these play a couple of these songs. What movie would that have been played in? Any ideas out there? That's a good one. You actually should be able to guess it, though. We'll hear from some of our underwriters, and we'll get some of our preloaded songs for today around whistling, our theme.
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0: All right. I Like Birds. Billy got it. The Big Year. Good one. I need to kind of use that. Maybe I'll make that my regular theme for the Bird Report in the future. Okay. First request for today comes from Stubby. We got a fun one. Most of the whistling. How many whistling songs are not fun ones, though? Let's go.
5: Some things in life are bad. They can really make you mad. Other things just make you swear and curse. When you're chewing on life's gristle, don't grumble, give a whistle.

0: I said to him, Bernie, I said, they'll never make that money, mate. Always look on the bright side of life. Thank you very much for coming along. Thank you very much for coming along. I think the voiceovers have helped the record enormously.
1: That's it, is it? I mean, that really is it?
0: Yes, thanks. That's all we need, thanks.
1: Okay. You don't want the song, then?
0: No, this song is a bit de trop, I think. We have plenty of songs on the album anyway, as it happens. Is
1: Who?
0: £30 all right?

0: All right, doing our whistling theme for today. A couple requests on one I threw in there. So let's see. Look on the Bright Side of Life, Monty Python. What movie was that from? I guess I should have moved that to Guess the Movie. We have so many Guess the Movies today. I think we've got four already. So we'll weave them in as we go. Look on the Bright Side. I always look on the Bright Side of Life, Monty Python. What movie was that from? I almost didn't say it because I thought it was too obvious, but we probably have a lot of people who aren't of a Monty Python generation out there, maybe. We'll see. So that was listener Stubby. And then Trucker Mark requested The Stranger from Billy Joel. And then Whistle While You Work, obviously from Snow White. That was Adriana Caselletta. And she did that at just 18 years old, was the first Disney princess as the voice of Snow White. So that was 1937. Snow, and Walt Disney loved it so much, he really didn't allow her to use it much in other films, at least credited. So she worked some, but not as much. She was paid a total of $970 for all of her work on Snow White. And she did have a few other uncredited roles. She was in Wizard of Oz, a voice. She sings a Tin Man song, or during the Tin Man song, she said, "If I only had a heart," she's singing "Wherefore Art Thou Romeo." And let's see. That's it. So that was Adriana Caselletti. And then, oh, yes. So before that, I wanted to mention about the Always Look on the Bright Side of Life. That has become the most requested funeral song in the UK. How about that? So also used in Spamalot, the movie. So, okay, Life of Brian. That's in case I forget to come back to it, Life of Brian. So I spent some time today with wonderful Rachel here at the studio who does all of our content that gets pushed out there. And a little self-promotion here. We just did a promotion for the Dollhouse. Let's listen to that, some of our underwriters, and then we will keep going with some of our requests for today. What's flying around Grand County this week? I'm DJ Dolly, sharing the bird's eye view in the Dollhouse, Tuesday afternoons from 1 to 3 p.m., home of the Grand County Bird Report. Every week, we'll dive deep into the brush of local bird sightings, catch the bird of the week, and share some fun bird facts. 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Get out on the trails and spot your own feathered friends with the Grand County Trails Report, or lounge on the couch and guess the movie from the soundtrack. This is DJ Dolly, and I'll see you in the Dollhouse.
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0: come on, take down your fishing pole and meet me at the fishing hole. I can't think of a better way to pass the time of day.
1: All right, so that was The Fishing Hole by Andy Griffith. And obviously that is very similar to, if not almost the exact same thing as the one pure instrumental that's used as the theme for the Andy Griffith intro, which is this, obviously. It's purely instrumental, no words to it. So when I first kind of discovered The Fishing Hole, of the song we heard singing by Andy Griffith, I thought, oh, that must have come first. But it didn't. It came second. So Andy Griffith's show theme was actually written in 1960. Somebody later said, oh, there's no lyrics. And so actually an actor wrote those lyrics, and then Andy Griffith recorded a vocal version of the music for the show, from the show. So The Fishing Hole that you heard actually came out in 61. Andy Griffith's show started in 1960. So how about that? And then two from Zip Tie. Me and Julio Down by the Schoolyard, Paul Simon, and Daydream by the Lovin' Spoonful. So thanks for your request today. The time is 1:58. 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Grant County is currently in Stage 2 fire restrictions. Building, maintaining, or using an open fire of any kind outside the home, whether on public or private land, is not allowed. This also means no smoking outside. For a complete list of what is and is not allowed, visit co.grand.co.us. All right, let's listen to JP's weather report, and then I'm going to do, usually don't do the trails report until later, but I'm going to kind of combine these things a little bit since we're all talking weather and trail stuff right now. Let's hear what JP has to say, then we'll do the trails report.
2: Hey there, Grand County. This is JP from Grand County Weather giving you your forecast for Monday, July 27th. Feeling pretty humid out there this morning, and we will see those clouds start to clear just a little bit going into the afternoon before those showers and storms pick up, just a little bit later than the usual timeline, because we do need to at least destabilize our environment to actually carry those showers and storms within it into this afternoon and evening, and even into the early overnight hours today. A bit better of clearing is expected overnight tonight into tomorrow morning, so we will be looking at a little bit earlier of a timeline than compared to today for tomorrow's showers and storms. Then we have one more day of showers and storms going into Wednesday, and every single one of these days carries just about the same exact hazards for the storms that could pop up in the afternoon, evening, and early overnight hours. Those hazards are moderate to heavy rain, gusty winds, lightning, some even small hail in some of the stronger storms, as well as a slight risk of some flash flooding. So just keep an eye on the skies if you are recreating outside to start off this week, going into midweek this week. But going into later this week, we will be warming up, clearing out, and those chances for precipitation will vastly drop off. This is also associated with a little bit of a strengthening of this ridge over southwestern United States, and that will in turn turn up our temperature dial just a little bit, with 90s looking likely again for Kremlin over this weekend. So enjoy the next few days where we will be a little bit cooler with that cloud coverage and showers in the afternoon, evening, and early overnight hours, as it will keep us a little bit cooler than it usually is. And this coming weekend, it will turn up the heat once again. For the latest information, though, you can always check out my Facebook page, Grand County Weather, or you can tune into my show every Sunday from 3 to 5 p.m.
1: Thanks, JP. Super useful. Yeah, if you look at the long-term weather report out there, it's pretty amazing. Every day for the app I'm looking at for the next 2 weeks is over a 50% chance of rain every day for 2 weeks. So very thankful about that. I already mentioned this. I mentioned that I was up riding Ida Wild and above that on Rollins Pass Road yesterday afternoon, and I saw a grouse and a bear. And the reason I mention it again is that's coming down cross trails, and pretty quickly ran into a couple groups of people. There weren't many people out on the trail, but pretty quickly ran into somebody on the trail. The first group I ran into were clearly from out of state, and I said, hey, just, you know, a couple hundred yards up, I did run into a bear. And you should have heard them. They're like, you know, do I start running now? What do we do? Anyway, I was like, no, just, he took off in the woods, you're fine. So, and then I come to another couple hundred yards and run into what is clearly a local biker. And I pull off to the side because she's coming up and I'm going down. And I said, hey, just ran into a bear up there. And she kind of looks up at me and raises her eyebrows. And she's kind of like, and? She didn't say that, but she's kind of like, okay. She's kind of like, all right, you don't need to bother me with that. That was pretty funny. So the difference in reaction. So, all right, if we look at Headwaters Trails report right now, most trails out there, everything is good to go. A few places have some down trails. Baker out by Grand Lake and Bowen up by Grand Lake has some down trees. Buchanan Pass by Granby has lots of down trees, they said, and Caribou Pass has many down trees. Other than that, they've cleared a lot. So as we always say, let them know, send them a very specific point, and if you can, drop them a pin on exactly where you see down trees, and they are all over it. Wildflowers are really peaking. You can see Indian paintbrush, lupine, columbine up high. You have to get up to higher elevations for that. So upcoming bike events, a lot of things already done, but Winter Park MTB Series does have the Tipperary Classic. So they'll be out on Tipperary Trail on August 22nd. That's still a ways out there, but getting through a lot of these rides now. So one of the things, I mentioned this last week, and I'm going to keep mentioning it every week, is I told you a week or two ago we had an incident with somebody who kind of had a safety issue, kind of got separated from their family. And I'm just going to keep talking about this every week. I think it's a good theme for Trails Report is safety, is make sure you know when you go out, you have a charged phone. If you're going a long way, let others know where you're at. If you're with two people, maybe like, I know some people who just leave their keys sitting on their tire or somewhere back at their car. So if one of them gets back before the other, that they can get into the car if they need to. And look ahead, if there's rain, especially now, all the rain coming through, it can get really cold really fast. Take rain gear out there and just be ready for that. So, and for folks who are kind of new, just seem like there's a lot of traffic on the roads right now in the middle of the day. So just as a reminder, some of our key mountain biking destinations out there at Winter Park Base Area, Trestle Bike Park, Idlewild Trail System, single track trails up above Winter Park, Fraser River Trail is awesome, paved trail for a lot of it. Bike Granby Ranch is a great one. And then up in the St. Louis Creek area, Fraser, there's a lot of trails up in that area too. So, and from an apps point of view, I always use CoTrex, C-O-T-R-E-X is great. MTB Project is good. All Trails is okay. You kind of got to pay for that one though. So remember too, also seeing a few e-bikes on the road. People are great about this, but no e-bikes on single track Forest Service land. If you can't have a motorized vehicle on it, you can't have an e-bike on it. So just remember that. I'm sure that's going to be a bigger issue for us in the future. All right, let's get back to our pre-requested songs for today and today's theme of whistling.

0: Yeah, I think it does hold true that most songs, if you have whistling in it, it's a pretty happy song. I was kind of keeping a list here. It's funny, the second one we played, most songs with whistling in are pretty happy songs. But then Stranger from, let's see, that was like the second theme song that I played, Billy Joel, obviously. That one's a little darker. But Me and Julio Down by the Schoolyard, Daydream, Don't Worry, Be Happy, Jungle Love, Look on the Bright Side of Life. These are all pretty happy songs. I'm looking at the other ones we've got in here. Yeah, hard to have a kind of not happy song that's got whistling in it. I might have to do some research and see what I can find. So we just heard three from Billy. I gave him three because these were all songs I was going to play anyway. He gave me a bunch of options to pick two. I'm like, well, I'm going to play all three of these if somebody doesn't request them anyway. So obviously, Jay Giles, Band Centerfold, classic whistling song. Bobby McFerrin, Don't Worry, Be Happy, classic whistling song. And then Jungle Love from Steve Miller Band. Just remember that iconic album cover from that. That is just so cool. Such an amazing album and album cover from that Book of Dreams album. So that had Jet Airliner on that. It had Jet Airliner, Jungle Love, and Swingtown on it. I was just looking it up. And apparently on that album, 7 of the 12 tracks later appeared on his Greater Hits album, which is one of the greatest, the biggest greatest hits album sales in rock history. So very much a classic album. I've been debating at some point in time if we like do, I'd love to do like an album side that takes up an awful lot, but I don't know. At some point in time, I'm bound to do like an album side album because some of these albums are just, you know, not so much today, but, you know, 60s, 70s, 80s into the 90s, they really thought about what songs went in what order and why and how these things fit together. Now they're kind of released one by one, one off occasionally as they go. So anyway, let's hear from some of our underwriters. We'll get back into some of our songs for today. Again, a theme is whistling. If you got anything you want to hear, give me a call at 970-726-5337.
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0: Actually been thinking about doing that maybe. So we're in high gear here for summer concert season. Boy, everything's going on. We have Tuesday in Our Parks in Fraser. We have Banshee Tree playing tonight. Wednesday is Granby Ranch and Grand Lake concerts. High Note Thursday. This Thursday is Mr. Blue Sky. And Rocky Mountain Rep is going on with all their, not concerts, but all of their shows, and they are in high gear also. Lots going on. Almost every night of the week, you can find some kind of live entertainment somewhere to hear. So pretty cool to see this going on. So I think next week we're going to come back and focus on a lot of these bands that are coming through. Liver Down the River, Hunker Down, Shakedown Street. So, boy, over the next month, things kind of slow up in about a month from today. Looking at the schedule of all these concert calendars in about a month, everything really slows down. So this is the time to really get it in. I was looking at school schedules and just kind of thinking about the crowds around here. And you mentioned during the week, even traffic is pretty busy. Is school starts second or third week on the Front Range. So you're about 2 weeks off, I think, from seeing a serious slowdown in weekday traffic up here. So all right, Let's keep going with our theme for today. My lovely wife requested the next one.

0: Well, our fearless leader just stuck his head in, Ryan, and said that that song, Scorpions, Winds of Change, was contracted by the CIA, he said, when they kind of wanted to get interest up in bringing down the Berlin Wall. They played, had contracted with Scorpions to sing, write that song, perform it, and then they blasted it all over East and West Berlin around the time the Berlin Wall was coming down, during the Cold War, anyway. So, wow! Thank you, Ryan. Very cool fact. So, how Scorpion Winds of Change with Whistling. Before that, my lovely wife Heather requested Sitting on the Dock of the Bay by Otis Redding. Let's listen to some of our underwriters, and then we're going to get into Guess the Movie from the song that follows today's theme.
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0: All right, time for Guess the Movie. Here we go. We got five of them today. It's actually six movies because one of them covers two. One song covers two different movies, but we'll get into that in a minute. So, Whistling. As usual, I will play it. I've got my email up. I've got the Google chat up. And I've got my text up for any guesses. So, I'll try to monitor those closely today. All right. Let's see. Where are we at here? Let's start it off here. I'm not going to get this. First one should be pretty easy for most

Let's see some hints. Ooh, 2003. I'm going to replay that last one again. 2003. Lucy Liu, David Carradine. We've done this one before for guests from a different song. Guess a movie from a different song. Uma Thurman plays the bride going after a bunch of assassins from her former assassin team. Kill Bill Volume 1 Twisted Nerve theme. That was 2001. You just heard a piece of the next one. Let's get into the next one.

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But we got Angelica Houston, Raul Julius, last film, Christopher Lloyd, Christina Ricci. It's kind of her signature song. Okay, let's get into the next one now. The next one, so anyway, that was Adam's Family. Next one covers two movies. See if you can get both movies.

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So one of them is 1957 movie, classic, and they used this song exactly. Hint, on the other movie, it's much more modern than that. Almost 30 years later, all they did was whistle it. And a bunch of people whistled it. In a library.

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This is Bridge Over the River Kwai. It's a big one. 1957, Alec Guinness won 77 Academy Awards. It's a classic movie. It's a great one. The other one, 1985, The Breakfast Club. When the students were sitting in the library, they started singing this. Judd Nelson kind of started it, and then they all kind of jumped in as kind of a song of resistance while they were whistling this song together. Okay, next one's pretty easy. Got an easy one, then a hard one. It's easy if you remember the movie, I guess. 1966, Sergio Leone.

Ooh, Anastasia got it. Nailed it. Sorry, Anastasia, I missed that one. I'm not paying attention enough here. She got... Anastasia got Adam's Family and good this one, Good, Bad, and the Ugly, as did Billy, I believe. Yep. Good and Bad, the Ugly. Okay, next one's tough. I think you're going to have to get tips on this one, I think, or some hints. The next one is going to be incredibly difficult to get. I will give my wife a hint. It's some movie she recently recorded for us on a DVR-ish thing. And I caught some of it up here last night. A lot of Italian people in this movie. Let's see, lesser actors in it. Not the main actors, but Danny Aiello and Olympia Dukakis. The lead in it is the only person who has ever won an Academy Award for acting and is in the Rock and Roll Hall of Fame.

song is called Moon Glow. That is a big hint right there, Moon Glow. Do you remember the movie at all? That's a tough one. Nobody got that one. So that's Moonstruck, the movie. Let's see, 1987 that came out. Cher and Nick Cage were in that. My wife had recorded, and I actually watched some of it last night. Man, I gotta say, Cher is really good in it. She's pretty amazing in it. I kind of looked at it thinking, oh, she's not gonna be, I don't remember her being, she's actually absolutely pretty stunning in the movie, so if you get a chance to catch that. I think it's out on TCN right now. So anyway, that is Moon Glow, from the movie Moonstruck in 1987. So that's what we got for today. That's our Guess the Movies for today. Thanks for playing. Let's see. Let's get back up into some... here's one. Theme movies for today. This is a classic. I almost led with this one.

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1: All right, a couple singing, whistling songs out there. Sweet Georgia Brown by Joe Loggins, and then Joe Liggins, and then Walk Like an Egyptian from the Bangles. So whenever I hear the Bangles now, I think of Susanna Hoffs, their lead singer. She's married to Jay Roach, and he did all three of the Austin Power movies, Meet the Parents, Meet the Fockers, Jennifer Schmucks. So that is her husband. So they're pretty active on a lot. You see them out there for a lot of different things right now and see them discussing stuff. So let's see. What else we got? I know. I want to touch base real quick on Tour de France. We haven't had, I probably should have added that in the trails report, but Tour de France wrapped up last Sunday. Kind of done about 3 or 5 days before that. Because the guy who was in second and the biggest challenger to the winner is Tadej Pogačar, but the guy who's kind of challenger to him wiped out earlier, Jonas Vingegaard, had to abandon the race. I think he broke his collarbone on a kind of a slow turn, but hit a curb and wiped out and broke his collarbone just to stack up of people there. So for the winner, Tadej Pogačar, this is his 5th Tour de France, so he's tied 4 others for most wins ever. He's just absolutely dominant right now. However, Durango's Sepp Kuss, the last kind of real day of the race, which is the 20th day, which is Saturday, he was doing great, and he was out in front, and they thought he might even win that day, win that segment, but he crashed twice. One time he's going around a corner, and it was a really steep drop-off, and thankfully they put up some netting, and he hit kind of a low blockade that was only like some stones that were only like, you know, to stop a car from going over. It's only a couple feet high. He would have gone over the edge, I think. But anyway, he did that, keep going, crashed again, just trying to get ahead. But he kept going, and he would not stop. He got third that day, but after 2 wipeouts, that was pretty incredible. So Tour de France is over. Kind of sad for me. I love getting up in the morning and watching that. I know DJ Groove watched almost all day, every day. Good for you, DJ Groove. That's absolutely amazing. She is all over watching that. I actually should have called her regularly for some regular updates. Anyway, all right, let's do it for next week. Let's just pull up and make the call. Let me do one last check here. Voting between a couple things, or deciding between a couple things for next week. And, yep, let's just go instrumental. But I was debating between a couple different themes for next week. So next week's theme will be instrumental. We will go with that. So the big news is DJ Lulu is up next with DJ Lulu in La La Land. Very exciting. Thanks, everybody, for listening today. Oh, she's here. I didn't know you were here. You snuck up on me.
2: Oh, good.
1: She's sitting right behind me the whole time. Super exciting. She is here. Woohoo!
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And thank you, darling Dolly, the brilliant Dr. Dolly, for yet another amazing show and bringing me back to nostalgia with, wow, that was just a great set. And I'm so happy to be with you, friends. We will, I would say, fasten your brilliant imagination because we are lifting off to the enchanted and magical oasis of La La Land. Yeah, let's soar beyond the ordinary and revel in the blissful haven of La La Land, where your worries melt like the morning mist and only gleefully great vibes prevail. So I would say let's get this party started and lift off. Here is something by Dizgo.

0: All righty, and let's see. We heard Whiteout by Dizgo. Let's see. They're from Bloomington, Indiana, and they never stay in one genre, play all kinds of grooves. Then we heard Our Lady Peace by Starseed, and they are super interesting because they did an album in 2000, Spiritual Machines, and that album made 147 predictions, and the band says about 86% of them have come true, including advances to AI. We heard the Polish ambassador, who dresses in a jumpsuit. He's actually an EDM solo performer. And wears a jumpsuit. He's into the environmental causes. And the last song we heard was Fever by Kerala Dust. And Kerala is named after a fabulous place in India, Kerala, where, gosh, it's the seat of herbalism and natural remedies and treatments. I did actually Panchakarma there a few years ago. It's a beautiful place. And I just wanted to take a few minutes to thank some of the most generous people on the earth who contributed to KFFR during our fundraiser. That is Mary King, Janet Walters, Aaron Wilson, John Olds, Joe Bassiani, Bob Connor, Greg Connors, not related, I believe, Christine and Miles Miller, Paul Cluck, Tommy Lawler, Gabby and Gabriel Lawson Duck, and Christine Meyer. And I have some more for you. I forgot to mention, this is DJ Lulu. Thank you for joining me in the blissful oasis today of La La Land. And we love you and appreciate you here at KFFR.org.
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0: And that was Miss Aretha Franklin with Spirit in the Dark. And that was a 2014 release. Aretha was so afraid of flying for so many years, she actually took the bus every place. And even if it meant going across the country. Let's see. Before that, we heard Mojo with the song Chilling, which was a 2000 release. They only did one album, but created some classics on that. So their legend lives on. We heard Skin It Back by Little Feat. And actually, Little Feat was started by Lowell George. And named the band because he actually has little feet. You know what they say about little feet? I'm not sure, but great band. And then we started the set out with ZZ Top, and they were the guys with all the beards except for the drummer, Frank Beard, who doesn't have a beard at all. Frank has a beard in name only. And let me thank a few more of our generous, fabulous, appreciated listeners. Jim Muldane, thank you so much. Henry Norringer, Victoria Nyman, Robert Pickett, Carrie Prelip, Mike Rourke, Jeff Sloan. 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
3: All right, I have... I would say maybe a more out there set queued up for you. We are going to start out with Ross Saray Sothia. This is a, I believe, which country is it from? Not Vietnam. I will figure it out. But I hope you like it. I hope you like this next set.

0: Okay, let's say that was One Republic, Run, and they actually launched their musical career on MySpace before TikTok or any of those other social media platforms. We heard Rocco Elliott, Plants in Every Room. I have to give DJ Cruz credit for that. That was a listener called in with a request, and I thought that's a really... I would love Plants in Every Room. I used to have that, and my plants were like my babies. But I gave 73 away when I sold my home. We heard the KLF was the band, White Room. And at the height of their career, they walked away from it. And we started this set out with Ross Saray Sothia from Cambodia. That's what I was grasping for. The Chnam Unan Pop Pram Moi. And he was a legacy in Cambodia. And even the king of Cambodia named him Southeast Asia's greatest musical asset. So sometimes we don't need to understand the words. Sometimes it's just the feeling that the music gives us. And I hope you are running high and happy and having a beautiful day. And thanks so much for tuning into what I think the best radio station in the world is, KFFR.
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3: 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And remember, I'm DJ Arch. I am what I play.
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0: And DJ Arch is riding his most motorcycle throughout Alaska, I believe, right at this time. Ride safely, brother. I have time to squeeze something in before the top of the hour. So I think this is a really beautiful song, Take Me There by Dottie.

And let's see, that was .T, Take Me There. I hope you are there in your happy place today. The time is 4.01 p.m. You are listening to KFFR Winter Park and KWTR Fraser. The weather is, the monsoons are back. Wahoo, yippee-ki-yay. And lightning, thunder, torrid rain, soaking our gorgeous earth here at the basin of the Continental Divide. I did a hike up to Rocky Mountain National Park today, which was absolutely stunning. The mushrooms are starting to come out, the raspberries, the huckleberries. It is absolutely beautiful in Colorado. So I would say expect rain. And let's see. Let's continue with some music. I have something here for you. Hendrix Frankenreiter. Hey, thank you so much for joining Lulu in La La Land. I hope you are having a beautiful day, and I hope everything is great in your world, and if not, I intend to make it better for you. So, here we go.

0: But I can tell you, KFFR loves you. Thanks so much for listening and tuning in. And I should mention, well, let me go through the music first. We heard Henry Frankenritter with Wanna Go. He lives on the beautiful island of Kauai. And, you know, loves all the things there that are so beautiful. Surfing, nature, creative, he has a family, so he's into all the beauty. I think his music's really beautiful. Solia, Love Is Here. She was a child prodigy that made it big on, I believe, a reality TV show. LA Riots, Real Love, is the song. That was a 2018 release. And, of course, they're named after the city. And Vela B sang That Didgeridoo. She is a German artist. And I have to remind us all, even though it's been raining, Grand County is currently in Stage 2 fire restrictions. Building, maintaining, or using an open fire of any kind outside the home, whether on public or private land, is not allowed. That means no smoking outside. Don't throw your cigarette butts outside or anything else flammable outside. Watch your trailers, your hitches, the chains for sparks. Those create a lot of fires. And for a complete list of what is and is not allowed, please visit grand.co.us. Thank you so much for being cautious and protecting this beautiful, absolutely gorgeous paradise that we live in up here, Grand County. It is aptly named. It is grand and pristine and a green, lush place to be. We are blessed. And I hope you're feeling blessed today.
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0: All righty, and we will bring it down with a little woo-woo for just a short set here. And don't worry, I'm going to pick it back up. But I hope you love this beautiful music coming up. Here is something by Avi Kaplan, Peace

0: then, that beautiful voice was from Dea Dova with the song Petal. She is a Australian artist. I've played her before. She was apparently born under the veil, which means in the water sack, which is supposed to give her a foot between both worlds, the seen and the unseen. And she always plays her, or records her music in beautiful PowerPoints of nature, energy vortexes. I think her music is really beautiful. We heard Grateful by Calmistry, Fertile Ground by Evan Fraser, and we started that set out with someone that's known as the human bass, with a deep voice that was Peace Somehow by Avi Kaplan. And I wanted to thank some more of our generous donors and supporters of this fabulous independent radio station, KFFR. That would be, thank you so much, Katie Souls, Ellie Sparks, Greg Stevenson, Ann Strickland, who became, I believe, a legacy donor for KFFR. 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Ann Strickland went over the top, and she has a great legacy, and we'll have her on one of our public affairs coming up here. Thank you to Margaret Strom, the yoga teacher extraordinaire, Jill Suffin, who also donated for the Lions Club, and massage therapist extraordinaire, and our very own Wade Sutton, the rock star who writes his own ballads and plays frequently here in our beautiful Grand County.
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0: And on Wednesday, July 29th at 4:30 p.m., Casey Peterson, the new director of Fraser Valley Arts, will discuss her marketing career in Grand County, as well as the organization's evolution and its progress towards creating an art center. Woohoo! In downtown Fraser. That is Public Affairs for Grand County every Wednesday at 4:30 p.m. on KFFR and KWTR. And let's see where we left off. Boy, does the time fly. I am so appreciative of every moment being with you. Thank you so much. And here's something from Danger Muffin, and it's called Waves.

0: The Danger Muffin, that's a 2017 release. Damon Escobar did the instrumental with Freedom. Let's see. Mako Row, The Sun Comes Up. They are a band from Christchurch, New Zealand. And we started out with Manuel, the band. Hell yeah, every day. And I hope you are just having an awesome day. And yeah, they are from Long Beach, California. And special news, DJ Killer B is in the house with his new show, which is the same great brilliance that he just somehow peels out of his head in the moment. So you are out for a treat. And then we have DJ Scatter coming up, who has his famous Colorado concert calendar showcasing the bands that are in our beautiful state, statewide and locally. That's at 7 o'clock. And this is DJ Lulu. I will be signing off shortly. I am going to get you in the mood for Killer B by playing Dream Song by Widespread Panic in a moment. And I hope your dreams are big. I hope they're beautiful. And I hope you continue to reach for them until you get them, because that is the way they will come true. Follow your dreams. And can't wait to see you next week. We love you.
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Good afternoon, Fraser River Valley. It's me, it's Killer B. Hey, what's shaking, gang? Woo, we made it. It's 5 o'clock. Actually, whoops, there we go. It's 5:01 in the valley, 7:28:26. Hope everybody's doing well. Trying to get everything just exactly perfect. You know the drill around here. Let me start off by telling you, the time is 5:01, and you are listening to KFFR Winter Park 88.3 FM and KWTR Fraser at 89.1 FM. We are Grand County Community Radio, located at the headwaters of the Colorado River, broadcasting worldwide at KFFR.org. All right, there you go. So we got the levels just right. We're getting everything just right. We want a little bit of red here. Speaking of red, there's a little bit of red on the radar. So if you are finishing out your recreation for the day, be careful. There is some boomers. They're not, you know, it's here and there and everywhere. A little bit of rain on the radar, a little bit of some lightning here and there. So just beware if you're out there, if you're wrapping it up for the day. Oh, there we go. I'm trying not to scream at you guys. Want to thank everybody for tuning in. It's always a pleasure to be here every Tuesday from 5 to 7 p.m. in the Panic Room, brought to you by DJ Killer B. That's right. It's me. Let's go. All right. Coming to you live, actually, just live here, not live. We're going to start off with a studio version of a song from Earth to America that we haven't heard enough of lately. But first, let's talk about how widespread panic just absolutely destroyed a 14-15 show West Coast tour. Red Rocks went up through Bend, came back down through Cali. I mean, the other night, the set list was fantastic. It's I was listening to the Grateful Dead channel coming in, and they were talking about, you know, how Bobby wanted everything to go for another 100 years and all that kind of good stuff, and how the songs continue to be reinvented by different reincarnations of maybe it was original members, maybe it's not, but there are so many fantastic musicians out there right now in the jam band community. And you know, I have no doubt that the Grateful Dead's music will live on for a next, you know, couple hundred more years, but Widespread Panic right now are pretty much reinventing themselves, sounding a whole lot like old 90s Panic. Another band, Phish, they just wrapped up the five nights at MSG, and they did a five night, was let's see, what was it, 90 92, 93, 94, 95, 96 shows for them there, I think. So they went back to the 90s and did a little old school and quite a bit of it. So if you're a Phish fan, I was Phish 1.0, so I can say it's okay, it's cool. Go check it out. It's some good stuff going on right there, gang. And we had a fantastic weekend this past weekend in Winter Park. I want to thank Bonfire and the Winter Park Chamber and everybody involved with that. It was just an amazing, amazing revel in the park. So thank you to everyone that participated, volunteered, performed, and attended. Without further ado, let's go.

From the cradle, from the Earth to America release, 2006, I do believe that was. Okay, it's 5:09 in the Valley. I hope everybody is having a fantastical Tuesday. Hopefully you're on the way home and you got the windows down or the AC cranked or both. Who knows? But maybe we're getting some rain out there. It should be a very, very chill, nice evening. So when you get home, make sure you put your feet up. And in the meantime, let's travel light from Vail 96. Man, what is going on? Sorry, gang. Apparently, I forget what buttons to push here. Let's do this one, and we'll be right back with that one.

Okay, well, I guess Pink Floyd decided to take a little small break there, gang. Apologies for cutting the song short. You know how I like to have all killer, no filler, high-altitude rock and roll programming here. Well, sometimes we have growing pains. Sometimes there's lightning in the area. Sometimes the internet doesn't exactly jive along. So we're going to do our best to keep us rolling right along here. I want to remind everybody it is 5:21 in the Valley. Today is July the 28th, 2026. And DJ Fives is my hero. So let's see if this works. Uh-oh. Bear with me. Okay. Well, that's not going to work out for us, gang. So let's do some other stuff. Why don't we start going around the room? Everybody, raise your hand if you've had a good day. All right. Good, good, good. Glad everybody's having a good afternoon. Again, sorry for the confusion. Trying to get everything just right. I'm going to grab a tune real quick. I want to remind everybody that this is a volunteer radio station. Thankfully, not collecting my check here. If I was, I'd probably be owing money this afternoon. But let's see what happens right here. We're working our way down the line, trying to get everything dialed in. I'm going with a Red Rocks show here. Let's see if this works. Nothing. No audio. Okay. I guess this is going to be a talk show, ladies and gentlemen. Hang on one second. DJ Foz is going to help me

5:32 in the valley. Bears gone fishing. As warm as it's been out there, guys, most of you know, especially if you're fly guys, water hits 68, get off the water. Go early in the morning and get it done first few hours. 65 up to 66, 67, healthy. 68, get out of the river, crack a cold one, kick back and enjoy the rest of the float. Take care of those fishes so they'll take care of us. Okay, gang, it is 5:32. I hope everybody is having a fantastic Tuesday evening. We're just cruising right along here with the Panic Room and DJ Killer B coming at you loud and proud from the Mission Control, what we like to call here KFFR. All right, let's go back off the Hailbound Queen. This one's kind of fitting for the landscape these days. This is King Baby. Beware of the man that builds monuments to himself on the Panic Room.

554 in the valley with the Red Hot Mama. Hope you guys are doing well. I think we've got the kinks worked out. Once again, I'd like to thank DJ Foz for being right there, right when you need him, per usual here at KFFR and KWTR. So everybody, quick round of applause for DJ Foz. Yay! All right, Foz. Thanks, pal. You're the bomb. We love you. Mean it. 556 in the valley, 728.26. Let's see, what is the... Do we have a temperature 71 degrees in light rain per the computer? Could that be true? I guess we're just going to have to look outside and find out. One time I made a stupid comment about the weather, and my wife was like, why don't you just look outside? And I was like, man, that sounds like something I would have shot back with. But anyway, the Red Hot Mama Solid Rock was from 5510 from the Buy Low Center, Greenville, South Carolina. To welcome everybody almost to the 6 o'clock hour of the Killer Bee Panic Room extravaganza here on this fantastic Tuesday. Let's see here. Okay. All right. I like what you've done there so far. We got a minute or two before the top of the hour. Let's do this. Let's do this guy right here. This is always a nice one to get things warmed up

right. Little Billy Strings and the Boys doing a little Around the Horn there. Love that tune. Hope you did too. Got a little Grateful Dead queued up. Coming up next from Dick's Picks Volume 32, Alpine Valley, if you will. But first, now that we've gotten everything, it's just exactly semi-perfect. Let me get my levels down here a little bit. I feel like I'm yelling at you guys. Raise your hand if I'm screaming. Yep. Okay, got it. Okay, we are going to catch up with a few things, but first, let's do Ticket Tuesday, baby. I'm beating Scatter to it. He's probably got something queued up, too. Scatter's always got the good, the heady nugs, all that good see lazy you nugs, if you know what I mean. In the meantime, Killer B has been asked to do a Ticket Tuesday, so here's the scoop, gang. This Saturday, Devil's Craft Winter Park presents Drunken Hearts, the alt-country Americana outfit led by Louisiana-born, Colorado-raised Andrew McConathy. I hope I said that right. McConathy. So get your phones ready because it's Ticket Tuesday with an exclamation point. Let's do it. Our lucky winner will need to come to the station between 9 a.m. and 4 p.m. on Wednesday through Friday. So you got from 9 a.m. tomorrow to 4 p.m. on Friday to pick up your tickets, okay? Say that again. Today is Ticket Tuesday on the Panic Room. We're getting ready to throw it at you. Drunken Hearts, Devil's Craft, coming at you real quick. If you have won in the last 30 days, come on, man. You're ineligible. Don't call me. Be racking up all the free tickets. So the first person to call the request line, get ready. Everybody, I hope you got your hands on the phone. Okay, I hope you can feel the anticipation building. The first person to call our request line will win two tickets to the Drunken Hearts at Devil's Craft Winter Park this Saturday, August 1st, numero uno, at 9 p.m. Be the first